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3: 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I can't count the times people came into my store and sing the jingle to me that they've heard it on a Woodward station. We've become such a part of the community at large, it's almost as if people take ownership of it. They even let me know that when I tried to change our jingle just slightly. Sorry, Frank. My sales rep Dan and I always try to tap into that idea as well and come up with so many creative ways to stay a part of that community and to even give back when the opportunity arises. Woodward Community Media has been an important partner of Diamonds and Gold and has helped to make us an important part of the Green Bay community as a whole.
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1: Have a best friend day, guys.
2: What a day. What a day.
3: What a day.
2: We're going to have besties and we're going to celebrate them and they're friends. And it's a label that we put way too much stock into.
4: I mean, you're not wrong.
2: Like everybody, I still qualify it. I have probably, it's probably about, well, it's like a core group of like six people from high school, like really solid besties from high school.
3: I have groups of besties.
2: Yeah, but we still qualify where it's like, oh, one of my best friends.
3: Yes.
2: Or like oh, my best friend Chris. Well, he's one of my best friends.
3: But
2: you're
3: then
2: like,
3: you know,
2: Louise, we put too much on that label.
3: Well, and people take it so, like, you can't have my one best friend.
2: Right.
3: It's the same people, though, who feel like say that you can't have more than one best friend are the same ones who get very offended. I know people feel a way about certain things, but there are people that openly get offended, and it may be people in this room I don't know, so I apologize, when you call friends uncles and aunts.
2: Oh, I don't.
4: Like, that is funny. Like, it is what it is. They see them probably more than regular aunts.
2: Yeah, I don't care.
3: So, there are some people that get very offended by that. And I feel like those are the same people that get offended when you're like, you can only, that when you claim that's your best friend.
2: The very name of best friend implies one, the best. What is the best hamburger you've ever
3: had?
2: Which
3: is why
2: what's the best friend you've ever had? It's like, geez, everybody chill out on best friend. I don't know why this is so sensitive to me today.
3: No, it is.
2: But I feel like we've had this conversation, like everyone's had this conversation with somebody who gets all hurt when it's like best friend is exclusive. You have one best friend. Like, all right.
4: I don't have any friends. Best of friends.
2: And then there's that. Then there's that guy in the group. All right. Well,
4: I guess what I'm trying to say is like all my best friends, I guess people that I would say, like my high school best friends, for example.
3: Yeah. I don't have any of those.
4: The ones I still talk to and I know they would do anything for me, I haven't talked to in a long time. We're talking 6 months to a year. There's a random text message like, hey, what's up?
3: Yeah.
4: And then we move on.
2: You pick up immediately where you left off, wherever. You don't skip a beat.
4: So if I see my buddy Rich, we're going to pretend we're 18 years old all over again.
3: Yeah.
4: You know, mm-hmm. But I haven't talked to Rich himself maybe a year and a half.
3: Mm-hmm.
4: Every once in a while, I get a text from his wife saying, what's up, guys?
2: I hope you're very rich.
3: I told Brody in the car this weekend, I go, do you know what Uncle Nick does? I can't see. I was like, he goes, I hope you marry Tom.
2: Yep, I just put other names in there.
3: And he was like, good one. I go, I think it's hilarious.
2: Thank you.
4: Who's this Brody speak of? You mean Bailey?
3: Bailey.
4: Yes, okay, good.
2: I hope you never.
4: That makes way more sense.
2: It's the same. I feel like the people who get up, and there are people who get upset with the best friend thing, are the same ones that get annoyed if you do the, who's your best friend? And you're like, oh, you know, Chris. And like, well, isn't it your spouse? All right.
3: Yes.
2: What's the best book you've ever read? Oh, I Love to Kill a Mockingbird. Mine's the Bible. Oh.
3: Yeah.
2: Okay. You know, I like Jesus. I like my wife. All these things are great.
3: Mm-hmm.
2: You know, you're right. Isn't your spouse your best friend? Yeah. Yes.
3: Do you know,
2: yes, she is.
3: Do you know what, though? That's why I like using the term bestie, because I feel like it takes a little bit of a weight off of the term. I don't know why.
2: No, I think it makes it a little more like...
3: Yeah, like bestie. Like I can have multiple besties.
2: Right. I have so many besties.
3: Yes.
4: Yep. Now that you're older, is it hard for you to make new friends?
3: No.
4: Like I can't... The idea of like, if someone tells me, go out today and make two friends, I'll be like,
3: No. Well, not in that way.
2: Boy, they really put you... Like you have to have two.
4: Friends. I just... It's not as like kids. You're easy. You're at school. You're there, and you just become friends.
3: I feel like though now
2: that's true. That does just become friends.
3: What I do like about when I make new friends. It's all very organic and natural. Because I feel like I'm at an age now where I don't care. In the sense of, if you're not my vibe, I'm not going to try to impress you.
4: Now, I've told Tamara, we're at the stage of friend making now because Mateo's involved with things.
3: Yes.
4: So you're naturally becoming friends with people that are in the same
3: groups. And
4: that's
3: what I mean. It's very natural. So you're spending time with very like-minded people and very...
4: But are they? I don't know that.
3: You find out. You find out. I would say like-minded in the sense of your priorities.
4: Mm-hmm.
3: And potentially your perspective. For example, there are sets of families and parents that think it's ridiculous that you spend an entire weekend at the baseball diamonds. And that's fine. But there are sets of families that think it's the greatest thing ever. So that's what, and I guess that's what I mean by like-minded. Like,
2: gotcha. Kitty only hangs out with people who are like-minded and like her. That's basically what I'm hearing. What I'm hearing is Kitty doesn't like to expand her mind into new horizons. I'm surprised she hangs out with me at all. I'm Italian.
3: But do you know what's funny?
2: He gestures a lot with his hands. I can't be around someone that.
3: In the sports world, what's funny about that is that when you are a multiple sport athlete, you think you're very welcoming of all.
2: Oh, yes. Because
3: you're like,
2: yes, so
3: you're, many like
2: families.
3: You're like, oh, I have the basketball families and I have the baseball families. Look at me. Off. Look at all of these. But but in your head, you genuinely are like, I accept all people.
2: Look
3: at
2: I'm me. Connected to everyone in my community.
3: Not connected, but accepting. Right. I'm like, look at me. I don't see a sport. I see a kid. I woke up like
5: 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The Early Bird Special.
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1: While your kids are winning championships and winning championship rings, my kid plays a game thinking he was going to win goldfish crackers and won goldfish.
2: Oh, he won a fish?
3: Where was he? Cheese Fest?
1: Cheese Fest.
2: Oh,
4: yes.
2: Yes, I mean, not
3: so
2: no.
3: You know, I'm saying yes.
1: You know those buckets, you get balls and you throw them in there,
2: yep.
1: Right? Well, we walk up and I'm like, what are the odds? Right?
2: Yeah.
1: They're not close together. I'm looking at this. I'm like, there's no way. I'm watching grown people missing and getting upset about it. Like, fine, here you go, buddy. Here's some cats. Let's try to win some fish. In his brain, he thought it was goldfish crackers. Until he won them, and then they say, you won fish. He's like, what? Like, you're fish. And they like the look of shock and happiness for this kid.
3: Oh, no.
1: Me, the look of, oh man, we're fish people now.
2: You're a fish person.
3: What did he name it?
1: He got two of them.
2: Two buckets?
1: He nailed it twice.
2: He nailed it twice?
1: Within the first quarter of the buckets used. And to the point where I'm like, stop throwing.
2: Yeah, we can't buy no more chances at this fish thing.
1: One guy who's sitting, literally, guy maybe in his 60s, is standing there and looks at him and goes, he's already got two. And he goes, this is my third bucket. I'm like, you really want goldfish, dude? You can have them.
2: Oh, so you had to buy, did you have to buy a bowl or a little 5-gallon tank? Or
1: he's in shock. He gets his thing. Yeah, so like he's all excited. And he's been wanting a pet, another pet for a while.
3: Yeah.
1: So now he's in heaven. And how do I say, well, let's give them back the fish.
3: Yeah.
1: We can't do this, buddy.
2: Yeah, but a fish isn't really a pet anyway. Did you start trying to skew that one? It's not like really a pet anyway. It's just a fish.
1: So then I'm like, okay, well, we still have tickets. He's like, well, we got to go home. We got to put them in a bowl. I'm like, good call. Good call. Let's go.
2: How early was this in the Cheese Fest festivities?
1: I would say we were maybe 45 minutes to an hour in.
2: Okay, well, that's all right.
1: He got a couple rides in.
2: That's not bad.
1: It wasn't horrible.
2: So it wasn't the first stop, and then you got to haul a fish around for the next 2 hours?
1: There was a couple rides he wanted to try, but also I think he was a little too scared to, so he was okay with,
3: okay,
1: let's just go away. So
3: was it just the two of you?
1: Yeah.
3: Okay.
1: Yeah, it was after the parade. And
2: oh my gosh, we have to talk about that too. I don't want to interrupt the fish story.
1: Yeah.
2: But he was in the parade.
1: Yeah. There's stories to that too. There's a lot of Mateo this weekend, stories for sure, involving our station too, by the way. So we're at this point, we're in the car and I'm like, oh, I guess let's go to the store. And I'm thinking to myself, you see goldfish, they're in a bowl.
3: Mm-hmm.
1: We're like, just regular bowl. I'm going to do that. How much can it cost me? $20? All right, well, that's it. We'll get a bowl. We'll throw them in there. We'll call it a day. Get to the pet store. They're like, you can't. Those bowls are too small for goldfish. They grow.
3: They can get huge.
1: And I'm like, well, they're carnival fish.
3: Yep, they grow into their environment.
2: They're feeder fish.
3: They grow into their environment.
2: They might make it a day anyway.
1: The woman at the store is like, you need 10 gallons. I'm like, 10 gallons?
2: No, she did not get you a 10-gallon
1: for
2: job.
1: For two fish? I'm not doing that. I grabbed the 3-gallon. I'm like, oh, this looks really small, though, because the 3 gallons is not big.
2: No,
3: well,
2: it's not.
3: And then you feel like I
1: settled for 5 gallons.
3: Well, yeah, at that point, though, don't you feel like you're publicly showing a display of animal abuse?
1: Right.
3: When she said 10 gallons,
1: exactly.
3: And you're like,
1: no. So I'm like, so I grab it. I walk to the counter, and we grab the gravel for underneath it. I let Mateo pick a thing for the water. Two things for the water.
3: Did he get scuba?
1: He got a sign that says no fishing.
2: Yep, solid.
1: And I forgot what the other one said. I can't remember.
3: Yeah.
1: He's got two different things.
2: Is it the shark one?
1: No.
2: Okay, yeah, we had a shark one that said no fishing.
1: We did go back to the pet store and get some more stuff yesterday.
2: Yeah,
1: this is all happening on Saturday.
2: Did you get something plastic that mimics an actual coral reef?
1: We did.
2: Okay, good.
1: Did you get some type of plant life? He got a pineapple so they could swim through the pineapple.
2: Awesome.
1: And he got some fake leaves.
3: Yep. These fish are going to live their best lives ever for 4 days.
2: Yeah. Or they're going to feel really overcrowded.
1: I had that conversation with him too. I'm like, listen, dude, we don't know. These goldfish were probably raised in buckets.
2: They're totally feeder fish.
3: They freeze them. Did you know them? They freeze them.
2: Wait, what?
3: Yeah.
1: You can't freeze fish.
3: Yeah, they freeze. Yes.
2: Seriously?
3: Yeah. They freeze them. That's how they travel with them.
1: Shut the door.
3: Yeah.
2: I always thought they just found a local shop and bought like 200 feeder fish.
1: So we get
2: those guys have already been through a lot.
1: We are now in the car with a fish tank. Total about $100 total, which isn't horrible because I bought a tank. But $100 for this stuff.
3: I mean,
2: mean, it's food. Not good.
1: And then I realized something when I get home. And I quickly Google, okay, how do I set up a fish tank? Because, you know, I'm curious. I want to make sure I'm doing this right. They can't just live in regular water. I got to treat the water.
2: Oh, yeah, you need mm-hmm. you need some drops in there. So otherwise, it's too hard.
1: Tamara comes home and had sent her the picture of Mateo holding the fish, and she can't be upset about that because he looks super happy. Go back to Petco, buy the drops. It's a process. You got to let it sit there. You got to make the water temperature.
2: Yeah.
1: Holy cow, fish are stressful. Yeah. It's two goldfish. How do people do it with, like, exotic fish?
2: Yeah. Man, I wish I had known this because we offloaded our 5-gallon tank with pumps and treatment stuff and all that stuff at the rummage sale. Oh, it was $5.
3: So what are the names?
1: So one is Leo.
2: Okay. Oh, I like
1: this. The goldfish colored it's gold is Leo, and the silver goldfish, which isn't really a goldfish.
3: It's a silverfish.
1: It's a silverfish, exactly. It's Draco. Oh, I don't know where he came up with Draco, but he came
3: Draco Malfoy. That's a Harry Potter.
1: He's never seen Harry Potter, so who knows?
2: Okay.
1: So yeah, so he goes up in his room, checks out the fish. They're in his bedroom right now. Mm-hmm. Fun. We're fish people now. So look, I'm a hiker this year. I'm a birder.
3: We used to do my mom would like put him in a bowl and have us feed him Cheerios.
2: I was gonna say if they don't make it, you can rest easily. You can look yourself in the mirror and go, we did all we could.
1: It's a new fish tank. I've done all this research already.
2: Yep, we did all we could.
1: I have to switch out the water for the first week, like, every other day.
3: Really?
1: Because goldfish apparently are dirty.
2: Oh, they are.
1: So, if I want them to survive.
3: Do you know they can grow to be big?
1: Yeah.
2: Do you have a siphon and stuff to, like, siphon their poo out of the gravel?
1: It's got a filter in it, like a built-in filter in the thing.
3: Yeah, so you know we're buying a sucker fish.
1: And I lift up the tab and it just drains.
2: Yeah. Yep.
1: So that's what I did.
3: You're going to become a fish guy.
2: This is really good.
1: I don't want to become a fish guy, but
2: you got a nice setup. Yeah. We might as well start reintroducing some other fish, some neon ones.
1: My parents are fish people. My dad had 8 piranhas growing up.
3: Oh.
1: Yeah. We had piranhas growing up.
2: Was that a threat? Like, if you're not careful, we're going to throw you in with a piranha?
3: Would he bring you into his office?
1: Mom was hardcore. Yeah. Like, my mom wanted, like, she would put her hand in there, like, move the stuff around. I'm like, she's going to eat you.
2: Yeah.
1: I was little, of course.
2: The next time you come home with a note from school, you're swimming with the piranha.
1: But they bought them really tiny, like goldfish size. Like, right?
2: Yeah.
1: That's how small they were. Before they all died, because there was a heat wave in Chicago, and we lost power, and they all died.
2: We're having piranha for dinner.
1: The power went out for like 3 days. Anyway.
2: How come we're having fish again?
1: They grew up to be really big. They were massive.
2: Yeah. Did they have that big underbite? Were they those guys?
1: Mm-hmm. They were beginning to get it when they died.
2: Dang, dude.
1: So yeah, we're fish.
2: Man, you have legit fish.
1: We convinced them that when these go, that we're going to stick to like snails and, you know, the ones that you don't have to do much of anything.
3: Yeah.
2: Well, we're on another hermit crab.
3: Oh, gosh.
2: You know, the hermit crabs, which live forever, according to the... Oh, my gosh. Mine lived under my couch for like 3 months. I couldn't find it. Yeah, we lost one already. So
1: that's horrible.
2: I don't know what we're doing with those.
1: I don't know why I'm laughing because it's...
2: No, sorry. And we don't know anything about hermit crabs. So my son was looking inside the tank. And he goes, oh, I think he's molting. I go, dude, I don't think they leave the shell. I think they molt in the shell. And then I think it's in distress if it leaves the shell. He goes, he was moving around great last night. I'm like, oh, I'm looking for the last meal, I think, dude, because he's not moving. And then we look up what to do, and you have to isolate them and put shells in there, and then they'll reshell or they'll rehome if they're whatever. And
1: no.
2: Yeah, you make it.
1: That's a bummer.
2: There was some sadness, but we're on to a new one. Venom or something its name is. We named something aggressive.
1: We got one gal for two fair goldfish lived for years. Oh, boy, these textures are coming
2: in. It's like it's going to go either way, Eddie. We had them for years. One of ours.
3: Oh, yeah. Weren't you going to take it to the vet?
2: We won it all the time.
1: You took a goldfish to a vet?
2: No, this thing was pretty sick. We had to buy drops for it. Like, once it reached the point of buying drops, I'm like, I'm out, guys. This thing keeps growing those nodules on its head like it's out. Like, guys, I'm not, I refuse. I remember my dad at one point going, I'm not getting antibiotics for a fish. And I was like, I don't know. Yeah, we had one of our feeder fish, carny fish, just grew to be massive. It was about 5 inches long. And it just kept getting bigger and bigger. And then we put him in the tank, and then it was attacking all the other fish. And
3: did
2: like,
3: it? Wasn't it too? You were concerned to go on vacation in Florida.
2: Yeah,
3: because they and they were, and he was like, I don't want to put this on the neighbor.
2: Yeah, well, because we had these fish.
1: I didn't even think about that. If I go away for the weekend, how do the fish eat?
2: You could buy little tablets that'll like slowly dissolve.
3: He's got you.
2: Yeah, no, I got all the tips for it. This was same situation. Fall Fest at Pioneer Elementary School. Kids are like just in school. First ever Fall Fest. And we show up, and 2 seconds later, I got a daughter walking down the hall with two fistful. I got golfing! Like, no!
1: Here's the thing. Like, when you go to, like, a Six Flags back in the day, I haven't been to Six Flags in years, but I remember those. They used to be closer.
2: Yeah.
1: The cups with the gold.
2: Oh, yeah, because they ping pong off each other and fall in.
1: These were further away. That's like, there's no way he's going to win.
2: They didn't want to give away these fish. They wanted to refreeze them and send them to Katie's house.
1: The way my kid throws, he's not going to hit any of these things. You know?
2: No, it was brutal. And this was first stop at the Fall Fest. And you're like, guys, we're supposed to be here for like an hour and a half. Now we got these two fish sitting in that thing just roasting in the school with no AC.
1: They got air conditioning. Are they the air? They're going to run out of air oxygen.
2: Oh, eventually, Fall Fest... About three, four years into our kids going to school there, so it's decades long, it changed to certificates to pick up a fish because they were finding them in kids' lockers on Monday morning and stuff, and it was like, oh, no. Kids were dumping them because they didn't know what to do with them. There was one in the bubbler.
1: Why am I laughing?
2: Like, the kids panic, and they get in, they open up their...
1: It needs water!
2: One kid was running it under the bubbler on Monday morning after Fall Fest, and you're like, guys, it's been in that locker for 2 days. Like,
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1: Olivia Dean, Man I Need, it's 95.9 Kiss FM. Both Katie and Nick coming along like there at the end. Well done, you two.
2: So it sounds like when I eat cake. Marble cake. There's a new recipe I want to try on you, Katie. It's called Italian Love Cake.
1: Is it marble?
3: This all sort sounds of. Inappropriate. Why do you want to try it on me?
2: Because I want to try it out on you. It's a recipe I want to try out on
3: what
2: you.
3: Is it?
1: That's just it's disgusting, Italian Love Cake. Nick.
3: I know. I you said it. Say Italian Love Cake again.
2: Italian Love
3: Wait,
2: Cake.
3: Wait, what? Oh, Italian Love Cake.
2: Yeah, you should know what yes. this is. Mm-hmm. I don't know if you're going to like it or not, though, because it looks like marble cake, but it's not.
3: Thought it was good, but it's not.
2: It's chocolate cake.
3: Nope.
2: Oh. Wait. You don't know yet. There's layers. It's chocolate cake, and then there's a ricotta filling.
1: With the cake?
2: Which makes a white layer. Yeah. It's phenomenal. It's phenomenal.
3: Does the ricotta filling taste like cream cheese frosting?
2: No.
3: Then no.
2: It tastes... Okay.
3: I don't like chocolate cake.
2: I know, but it's not chocolate cake. But it's I like chocolate cake.
3: But I understand that red velvet cake is chocolate. Technically chocolate, but it's the buttercream cheese or the buttercream frosting or the cream cheese frosting.
1: Wait, I thought you did like chocolate cake.
3: No.
2: No, she doesn't like chocolate cake.
3: I like it when people bring chocolate cake because I can walk away from it.
2: Yeah. Oh. She likes it because it's not marble. She has an exclusive taste.
3: Whereas the marble is teasing you. And you're going, oh, here's some vanilla. Here's some white cake.
1: You can walk away from chocolate cake, no problem, but you won't walk away from a marble cake.
3: I will walk away from a marble cake, but there's there's that thought process of if I get the right piece, I could probably pick out the chocolate pieces. I'm not wrong, am I?
1: I don't know.
2: I mean, I don't know, yeah.
3: But it's dangling. It's dangling a carrot. Marble is carrot dangling.
2: Okay.
3: You brought it up.
2: I will not try it. I wanted to try this out on you because
3: Italian.
2: I thought you would like it.
3: No, I won't. It's chocolate cake.
2: It's
3: what
2: not,
3: is
2: though.
3: Different
2: it's,
3: than chocolate
2: only
3: cake?
2: Only one layer is chocolate cake.
3: Then what's
2: there's
3: the
2: a
3: next
2: layer,
3: layer
2: of ricotta, almost a
3: you told us
2: sweet
3: this part
2: cream,
3: already.
2: Right.
3: Yes.
1: It's like
2: and
1: a
2: then
1: lasagna
2: the top
1: a
2: is
1: cake.
2: A pudding frosting.
3: It's a so time out. Okay, so it's chocolate cake, then the ricotta, but isn't that like a...
1: And then some ground pork.
3: Yes, yes.
1: Like a lasagna.
3: Sauteed peas and onions.
2: Sweet sausage, not...
3: So the ricotta, it's a filling in it.
2: Sort of, but it ends up creating its own layer. You just dump it on top, and then it sinks to the bottom and forms a layer at the bottom, keeps the chocolate cake super moist.
3: So it's like a tres leches.
2: Well, no, because it's ricotta cheese.
1: Look of confusion.
3: But is it like runny ricotta?
2: No, it firms up.
3: Because I'm thinking like better than love making cake. I do make a good better than love making cake.
2: No, no, no.
1: You don't want to know about your life.
2: This is much more firm. It's a firm layer.
3: So
2: it,
3: how is it like pooling?
2: It's not, it doesn't pool.
3: Did he not just say it kind of like...
2: You pour it on top and it sinks to the bottom and then it firms up. It makes a sweet... You know the donuts that have the kind of cheese middle frosting? Cream cheese kind of... But it's a thicker ricotta base, so it's not overly sweet.
3: Where did you find
2: sweet.
3: This? Did Christine make
2: no,
3: this?
2: No, it's an actual recipe,
3: very,
2: but I forgot about it.
3: Sounds very Christine-coded.
2: I was trying to think of different things to do and different things to bake and stuff, and I was like, oh, I should do that Italian love cake.
3: Why is it called love cake?
2: Because you're going to love it. It's love cake. I don't know. I didn't come up with a name. This is called Italian love cake.
3: I mean, I could Google it.
2: Yeah.
3: Here, has I'll anyone ever had this Italian love cake?
1: Todd's really intrigued by it.
2: It's really good.
1: Steven
2: it's
1: says
2: not
1: it
2: overly
1: like
2: sweet.
1: Meat cereal.
3: And then someone say, hey, Jim, try food once in a while.
2: Just do
3: I do. Trust me, Joe.
2: It's actually a Sicilian recipe.
1: All right.
2: So here you go. Here's a picture.
1: I can get behind it.
2: This one got 4.8 out of 5 stars.
3: This looks like chocolate cake, Nick.
2: It's not. I don't know what you're looking at.
3: This is
2: at.
3: So underwhelming.
2: It's got a layer. It looks marble cake-like. And that's what made
3: There's
2: me think of
3: There's nothing about this that I would like. Like, what made you look at this and go, I think Katie would like this? And if people think I'm being very harsh to him,
2: this
3: is he's rage baiting me.
2: I'm not. I wanted to try it out on
3: you. Nick
2: has
3: been in my world. Nick has been in my world. Nick has seen me every day for minimum 5 hours a day, if not more. 5 days a week, minimum.
2: It's not every day.
3: For 13 years.
1: I don't think he's rage baiting you.
3: Look, did you see it?
1: Yes,
3: it's
1: I see that.
3: Cake.
2: It's not.
1: It's not because
2: it's
1: got layers. It's got a little bit of chocolate.
3: Have a,
1: it's got.
3: Do you know what this
2: it's
3: is?
2: Got a whole
3: this
2: other
3: is
2: layer.
3: A,
2: look at that.
3: This
2: there's
3: is
2: three
3: a
2: layers
3: Hostess
2: there.
3: Ding Dong.
2: Is it, all right, there's three layers.
3: Do you know
2: there.
3: What I don't
2: agree,
3: like? Hostess
2: that.
3: Ding Dongs. I don't like Hostess cupcakes.
2: Look at that. Look at that bottom layer. Don't you want some of that sweet
3: no.
2: action?
3: No.
2: Why not?
3: That's something they would have on a cruise ship where you'd be like, "I'll try it." You know what I'm talking about? And then you're like, ooh. Or like an all-inclusive resort?
1: No, not a... All right, hey, Sunshine Committee, why don't you make as much as you do.
3: Really? Because we all went to an all-inclusive resort together about 6 months
2: ago. That wasn't fair. That was work.
3: All of us together.
1: We were working.
2: Eddie ended up getting sick. He got a cold.
3: Did I tell you?
1: You were really sick for that 2 days. That sucked.
3: Did I tell you how I was perusing...
1: Katie needs anger management.
3: No, I do not.
2: The cake is called Love Cake. At least you can do is give it a try.
1: Bill wins the text messages of the day. Your face is a ding-dong.
3: You know what, Bill?
1: Well done, Bill.
2: It's like a... This
3: Lizzie
2: is like
3: says
2: an
3: she has my
2: rocket
3: pop baked beans.
2: See, you're gonna eat bomb pop baked beans, right, but you won't eat some love cake?
3: Because I will try it.
1: Exactly. She won't try that love cake.
3: I will try the rock...
1: But you're not going to try the love cake if someone brings
2: goes
1: in a slice.
2: Full circle, doesn't
3: it? I'll try it, but I already know I'm going to... But see, this you're just setting me up. You're setting me up.
2: It's going all full circle to the beginning of the show where she likes to hang around with like-minded people. She won't try new things.
3: See,
2: she doesn't want to try my dirty Sicilian cake.
3: This is how this happens. I'm getting set up right now. I'm getting set up because there's a cake. It's chocolate cake. He knows I'm not going to like it. And then we've got the listeners. Joe, come on, Katie, try it. Maybe you'll like it.
2: Yeah,
3: and then,
2: Don brings up a good point. It's not like I'm putting shrimp on top of it.
1: Is it the kind of chocolate?
3: Like, just chocolate.
1: Just chocolate in general, you just have a disdain for.
3: Yes. So, but he's setting me up. Because
2: but it's very
3: then,
2: muted chocolate. This is very black velvet-like. Or, red velvet. Not a lot of miles.
3: So... This is what's going to happen, though. He has set me up to be like, try it. You might like it. And then I will eat it and I will go, nope, guys, don't like it. And then the listeners will attack. The listeners will attack and be like, oh, Katie, Katie, you're so mean. This man took the time to make the cake for you. And now you're like, this is not good.
2: No, I'd be okay.
3: How dare you say this is not good? Because Nick is perfect and Nick is an angel.
2: No,
3: that's
2: I was
3: just, oh
2: my God.
1: Take a no thank you bite.
2: Yeah, I would be okay with you not liking it. That's why I said try it out on you. Like, I want to see if you maybe would like this version.
1: You take a small slice, you take a bite, and then you go, no, thank you.
2: Right.
1: It's a no thank you bite. It's polite.
2: If you don't like it, that just means I'll take more home.
1: Come on, Katie.
2: That's all it is. I just want to try it out on you.
1: Katie.
2: It's a different version of Marble Love.
3: Time out, though. Time out. Time out, everybody. This is the same man. I almost want to get Mr. Murphy on the phone because this is the same man who, for how many years, did not make a stroganoff. Goulash.
2: Very
3: because he already knows that Murphy's not going to like it. Is that not what you said?
2: Yeah.
3: For years.
2: Absolutely.
3: Years and years and years. From and Dexter. Now the man is saying, well, I just want you to try it.
2: No, there are two factors to the...
1: Three different text messages right now saying that you have the South Park voice happening. The first one is Katie, a South Park voice. Then this one says Katie, the imitation voice of Nick sounded like episode of South Park.
2: Oh, this one, they killed Kenny. Say that.
3: Because Mr. Murphy, if you are listening, I need to know whose side are you on
2: right
3: now?
2: That was one factor.
3: Because
2: the other is the intensive labor necessity to make it, and two, the cost. All of those things factored into one of these dudes is not going to like it.
3: Cheese?
2: So what's the point?
3: Ricotta cheese, not cheap.
2: That's pretty cheap. It's like $2.50 a container.
3: That's a lot. Oh, I wish I had Nick money.
2: It's a box of cake mix, so that's like 99 cents.
3: Okay,
2: $2.50 for the ricotta, 6 eggs.
1: Like, I just don't understand.
2: I can whip up this cake for like $6, and it's a sheet pan, man.
3: A simple no would have been fine, Katie. Just making Nick feel bad for being so nice. Did I not say no? Did I not say no? Thank you.
2: No, and trust
3: I wouldn't
2: me,
3: like it.
2: I don't feel
1: no,
2: bad.
1: Thank you.
2: This was just—it was something that popped into my head. And I was like, "Oh, I should try this because it's a different version of a marble cake. Like, it's not a marble
3: what
2: cake.
3: What do I not like?
1: Well,
2: chocolate, but you like you. Would,
1: you won't try anything.
3: What is
1: that? You eat
3: what
1: brownies.
3: Is it? What is this called? What is this called? You can't put lipstick on a pig.
2: Yeah, but you eat brownies, and those are chocolate. So I thought this would be a different way. And you eat red velvet, and that's chocolate. I thought this would be a different way to mute the chocolate taste.
3: Nick
2: with
3: has
2: this layer of ricotta filling.
3: Tracks of land.
1: We
2: huge tracks of land.
3: We can afford the cost of goulash. Lindsay, I'm Katie's here. This is a bullying situation.
1: This is not
3: happening.
1: Bullying.
3: Oh my gosh,
1: all.
3: I wanted
1: there's
3: to
1: no
3: try
1: bullying.
3: It on you.
2: And then everybody
1: wanted to expand her horizons.
2: Everybody's like, try it on me. What are you doing to me? And I was like, just trying out a recipe.
1: Like,
2: to see
1: loves
2: maybe you'd
1: try
2: like
1: new
2: it.
1: Foods. She's all about trying. We go to the gas station when we see something different, we all pick it up and we share it with each other. He found a cake he wanted to share with you. That's all he's saying. Even if it had a little chocolate.
3: Again, I have been with this man for 13 years. He's not making the cake.
1: What if he goes buys it? Doesn't matter.
3: He's not making the cake.
2: I would like to show you my cart right now, which has some ricotta cheese in it from Walmart.
3: Well, no, sorry. He may be making the cake, but he's not making the cake to bring it here. In three weeks, he's making the cake.
2: Well, I'm not going to make it now.
3: It's chocolate coated. In three weeks, he's making the cake.
2: I'm going to save myself $386.
3: If we are still synced up like I think we are, in 3 weeks, he will be making the cake.
2: I get what you just said. You.
3: No, sorry. Now I'm reading everything. I can't end with you 100%. I don't eat any kind of chocolate. But see, there are certain chocolates that I do eat. And I know that's where that can be confusing.
2: Right, that's where I got confused. Because this this is a very muted chocolate. It's like a red velvet in that you don't eat it and go, ooh, chocolate. Because that ricotta layer sucks the sweetness out of it. It makes it a little more savory. All right.
1: I don't care.
3: Because I know. He doesn't care.
2: I don't.
3: I do.
2: I'm trying to sell you the cake because, I think you might like this, but and if you don't, I won't be offended either.
3: But when it comes to cake, too, I am all about presentation. I can totally be duped into trying something if it looks really pretty.
2: This doesn't look pretty at all. No, this is pretty peasant looking. It is. It's basically your.
1: But it also
2: Sicilian
1: looks good.
2: Cake,
1: it does look
2: right?
1: good though. Come on, Katie. I think if we bully her enough, she'll do it.
3: No. Have you met me?
1: I'm going to bully you.
2: No, she's going to dig in harder.
3: Yes, I will dig in even harder.
2: It's best to just give up and then randomly throw it in the break room in about 8 weeks when she forgot about it. And everybody be like, what is this? And then be like, I hate marble cake. I'll be like, oh, I bet that's an Italian love cake someone was talking about.
3: This is the problem about marble cake, you guys.
1: Oh, here we go.
2: It's not marble, though.
3: It's marble. This is my point, and it's the point that he's making. I see a marble cake in that break room, and I think... If I cut a slice, could I cut out the chocolate part of it?
2: You recoil. I understand.
1: I will fight for you, Katie. I'll be driving in. Bill Mocker just backing
3: you
1: up. He's driving by.
3: Thank you, Bill.
1: That's a lot of people agree with
3: you. And then
1: you.
3: Someone else, kind of feel like I need this rage bait cake recipe. That's what we should call it, Italian rage bait.
1: Rage bait cake?
3: Yes, Italian rage bait, not Italian love
2: and
3: cake.
2: And I would do that. The Italians are known for having very cool dispositions.

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17: What is happening here?
18: Good morning.
19: It's dedicated to the early birds.
18: Good morning.
17: I got birds. I'm a birder.
18: Okay, I love
19: you
18: this.
19: Are a birder, yeah. Mm-hmm, mm-hmm. Birds are out at about 2:30 by our house. I went for a walk this morning, and they were chirping and singing.
17: When you go for your walks at 2:30 in the morning, yeah. do you wear like a highlighted thing or lights?
19: It's a tremendous question. I wanted to. I have this little flasher thing. When I was a kid, my mom got me this was pretty awesome. Christine went all in when I finally got my Schwinn Sidewinder mountain bike. I didn't have to use Vince's old bike and like stuff like that. They were good on the bike game. I had a really awesome dirt bike as a kid, but I got it and then had to have it forever. When I outgrew it, then I was riding my brother's 10-speed for a while. But when we finally went, Nick gets his own bike, my mom went berserker.
17: That's
19: and
17: awesome.
19: Got me the Schwinn Sidewinder with the dual brake pads. Like, it was phenomenal. That thing was awesome. Forest green Schwinn Sidewinder. And she got me the evening bike riding kit, basically. It had a spotlight. It had a headlight that was powered by the bike.
17: Yeah.
19: So it ran a cord to the back, and then all you did was flip a switch, and the little coil came down, and then it would charge on the bike.
17: You were kind of like a hamster.
19: Totally. It was like hydroelectric power, only not. It was bike electric power, whatever that was, manual electric power. Phenomenal. And then on the back had a flashing red that would flash.
17: Sure.
19: That one was just a click button. Cleaning the basement yesterday, I found it.
17: Come on.
19: Battery dead. You flick it and it still flashes, but really faintly. I turned off all the lights in the basement and was like, dude, does it still work? Barely flickers. I'm like, well, there's got to be a way to change the batteries. Nah, there's no way.
17: The battery's probably all corroded and blew up in there.
19: It was phenomenal. Like, still worked. And I was so excited. And then I was going to use it. So back to your original question. I'm like, this would be great for my summer walks in the morning before work. Yeah, it's not bright enough. So I threw it away.
17: Oh, that's
19: but
17: a bummer.
19: In the meantime, I discovered a couple other things that I think you guys are going to love.
17: Oh, you have stuff today.
19: I do. I brought in stuff. I've kept all of like my old manuals and all my subscription stuff.
17: Any chance in that bag you have an Italian love cake for Katie?
19: No. No. Okay. I found a recipe for pizza dough, though. I also found the Whirly Pop user manual.
17: Oh.
19: So if you want me to bring that in, it's in a stack. Okay. It's probably got recipes in it. I just put it in a pile with all the other stuff and a lot of machinery that I no longer have, like our old snowblower. I'm like, oh, cool, manual.
17: Why do we do that? We keep all the manuals, everything. Looked at them.
19: I'm a total manual guy. I love it. Found two things that are beautiful, ripped from the pages of history. First of all, it was discussed on this program many moons ago how my Showtime 6-star gourmet cutlery from Ron Popeil was the greatest knife set I've ever owned.
17: Mm-hmm.
19: I've had it for over 20 years. The thing is phenomenal.
17: You still have it?
19: Still have it. Okay. Still use it. But some of the knives, the handles are breaking on them. Mainly the steak knives. Now my chef's knife handle cracked. It's a problem. I still pinch grip it and you can still kind of do it, but that plastic's going to go at any moment.
17: Sure.
19: 20 bought it in 2000. So yeah, 24 years in, that's pretty solid on a chef's knife.
17: Absolutely.
19: It's amazing. I don't recommend cutting the muffler off of your truck, but you could and still cut through this ripe tomato. 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And therein lies the rub with Popeil. 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
17: Nick, I just went to Ronco.com.
19: Yeah.
17: Nowhere on the website are they talking about knives.
19: Sure doesn't.
17: Nowhere in there. Mm-hmm. Now,
19: Eddie, I have it right here in front of me. In hard paper copy.
17: If you had a rotisserie, a dehydrator.
19: I have both.
17: If you
19: dehydrator no longer, actually. Oh, my dehydrator motor
17: went. I found the 20-piece knife set.
19: Yeah. Isn't it phenomenal? Oh. Is it $39.99 still?
17: Yes.
19: Shut up. It's still $39.99.
17: There's a line through it. Yeah. Goes $39.99.
19: Do you know why, Eddie? 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
17: What's the address you have there?
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17: It's not giving us any addresses
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19: Well, this little piece of paper, copyright 2002, says otherwise,
17: Is there a phone number on that piece of paper?
19: Because
17: I feel like maybe we should call them after 8 o'clock on the air.
19: So far, it's looking like just a... Let me see. Hold on. The document is quite long, as you see.
17: Because I actually
19: this
17: have a phone number here.
19: This is about 6 pages long. Here's my full set of... Here's every knife that I got, how to maximize it.
17: All returns require a return merchandise authorization number to obtain an RMA number. 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
19: not
17: number.
19: True. I got it right here. Not true. Wait, how many knives are you getting in that set?
17: Oh, let's go back and find
19: 20?
17: Out. If it's 29, that's impressive for 39. I'll buy one right now.
19: I paid 39. It's actually printed on the back. I paid $39.99 for 25-piece set.
17: 20 pieces.
19: So, you know what I probably got? That would probably includes my solid flavor injector, my liquid flavor injector, my knife sharpener, and a few other accessories
17: so
19: that you don't get.
17: It includes a Showtime knife, a bread knife, a chef knife, a saw knife, a bony knife, a sportsman knife.
19: Yeah, the sportsman knife is great for filleting.
17: Pairing, utility, cleaver, cheese, chop and serve.
19: Got it.
17: Steak knives, a sharpener, and a solid flavor injector.
19: That's not giving me the kitchen and poultry shears, is it?
17: No.
19: Garnish knife.
18: No.
17: Garnish knife, yes.
19: Large fillet knife?
17: No.
19: Oh, see, I got that in my set. Boning knife, you said. Saw knife?
17: Yep.
19: Okay. Chef knife, got the carving fork?
17: No carving fork.
19: Aha. So now we're getting down to it. I got the carving fork. I got cheese knife, you said, kitchen shears, garnish, small paring, rounds. How many steak knives?
17: Six.
19: Oh, I got six, too. There's only two left.
17: Like, I really want this for you, but I don't think you're going to get back everything that you're going to send in.
19: I know, I'm sending it in. Well, it's useless anyway, so I might as well just send it in with a check for like $5 and see what happens.
17: I say we call this number. Seriously, after 8 o'clock, we call them.
19: Yeah, I got no phone number. I've got...
17: There's a number. There's a FAQ. Ooh, FAQ.
19: I've got a call to order, but I don't have... Oh, what's your phone number on there?
17: Okay, that's
19: let's see. Let's see if it's the same number.
17: It was a 512 area code.
19: Oh, I got an 818. Mine's an 818 number.
17: I got 512-609-8. Yeah.
19: They're having to call direct now, huh? This is what happens when you die. Company starts going to crap.
17: This is what, 20 years ago, you said?
19: They had email 20 years ago. Yeah, I got these things in 2000. Let me see. I thought it was 02, but it looks like it might be 2003.
17: Yeah, the email back for now, right now, is support@ronco.com. Oh, did you submit a form?
19: Oh, I'm sure I did. I mean, I have the original receipt and my guarantee.
17: Did you register the warranty back in the day?
19: Oh, absolutely. I know I did that.
17: Good for you.
18: Good for you.
19: But there's no way they still have it. Everything's digital now. This is 2003.
17: I want this for you. I really do.
19: Man, this one comes with a storage kit and like a suitcase. I don't think I got a suitcase. So, I did get this wooden block knife holder, though. I got that absolutely free. This one says $29.99. Nope.
17: These knives don't come with a block. At least,
19: yep, they sure don't, Eddie. It doesn't promote. I got one hell of a deal. Lifetime guarantee. I have it right here in front of me, Ron. Lifetime.
17: Nowhere in the description of the knives on their website right now says anything about their lifetime warranty.
19: Well, Eddie, lifetime assurance of performance right here in writing with my original receipt.
17: I really want this for you now. I am living vicariously through you because I want this.
19: I'm sending that chef's knife in and I'm getting it.
18: Good for you.
17: But we need to make sure the address is right because that P.O. box could be like Joe Schmo's now.
19: That's true. Like, watch me send a knife to some random old lady and then I get arrested or something.
17: Yeah, I feel like we should find out.
19: Kiss of MDJ arrested for sending knives.
17: That's exactly what they would say. Yeah, it says here, everything on the return policy in two different areas says you have to call this number first to get an RMA.
19: Nah, not according to this. All I do is just listen to how archaic this is. Seriously, when you read this in print, just send the knife or a portion of the broken knife, along with your name and address, and include a return postage shipping of $250 per knife.
17: All returns must be set in original packaging.
19: What? No, it doesn't say that here.
17: I feel like you got to call this number. I really do.
19: It does not say that here.
17: Katie does not care about this right now. She's shaking her head.
19: This thing literally says all I have to do is send a chunk of it back. You've changed, Ron Popeil. You've changed in death.
18: Hey, it's Katie. Can we talk about something? Staying connected shouldn't mean breaking the bank. I mean, our phones are attached to our hip and we need them for everyday use, whether it be for work, whether it be contacting the kids, letting the kids contact us, or just to cure some boredom. That means my service needs to be available at all times. 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
3: Kiss FM weather. Showers end across northern Wisconsin this morning, but watch out for some fog. Could be dense along the Lake Michigan shoreline. Clouds and some afternoon sun. Humid, high of 79. Fair, then foggy tonight, a low of 63. And then tomorrow and Thursday, back-to-back First Alert weather days for the possibility of severe storms. From the WBY First Alert Weather Center, I'm meteorologist Steve Balon.
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0: Harry Styles, American Girls, it's 95.9 Kiss FM at 5:30. We're looking at about 65 degrees out there. It's not going to be that bad of a day. It's pretty good.
1: Great. Yeah, it's going to be fine.
0: Look at that. 79. Not the humid stuff that we're going to get later.
1: Possibly yeah, it's going to start settling in Wednesday, mm-hmm. Thursday. Tomorrow looks nasty.
0: Yeah, tomorrow sucks.
1: That's okay.
2: Awesome.
1: The sun will come. Well,
2: everything is awesome.
1: Might not come out tomorrow. You know what it would be a perfect day for? Just sitting down inside and watching Netflix. As long as those DVDs got delivered to your door. Because, guys, mail piece number 2 that I found last night, my original Netflix contract. Rent as many DVDs as you want, just $20 a month.
0: Did you actually print
2: never
0: this?
2: Been oh, interested
0: you
2: have the
1: actual.
2: Less.
1: I got the actual card that I used. Try Netflix for free today, 14-day free trial. 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
0: You also Netflix, right? With DVDs, Katie?
2: Yes. Yeah.
1: This was printed on good stock, too. This is why Netflix costs so much. What's that paper? That's good hard paper. So there's my original. I was number 118213.
0: Do you remember which like did you have 3 or more DVDs at a time, or were you only doing one at a time?
1: I remember. I was getting 3 at a crack just because it was like, well, let's make it worth it and have 3 delivered.
0: I was doing the 3 at a time, and I remember I was working in Sheboygan, and the radio station, they got mad at me because I was putting them in the return bin for the mailman there. Mm-hmm. And they thought I was having them pay for my show. I go,
2: oh,
0: no, do you guys not know what Netflix is?
1: Like, yeah, guys, this is revolutionary.
0: Yeah. So they sat me down and everything in a meeting. For real. I was in the conference room. They're like, hey, come in here for a second. I'm like, is this the day? In your head, you're thinking about everything you've done. I'm like, I didn't get fired for that.
1: Yeah, just putting
2: that warrants a face-to-face conversation.
0: And then I'm like thinking to myself, okay, I screwed up a log this one day when I came in and fixed it. Like, I went through the whole thing in my head of what could possibly, like, what did I do wrong? Well, we've noticed you've been shipping Netflix from here, and these DVDs,
2: we
0: don't know how it works or anything, but we just want to make sure that you're not abusing the system. I'm like, what system? I go, did I do something wrong? I go, I don't get
1: the mailbox.
0: It. And they're like, well, it's going out with our mail. I go, well, yeah, that's where you put your mail, right? Like, well, yeah, our mail. I go, okay, so I'll just go out there and put it in the box? Like, I don't know what I'm doing wrong here. They're like, well, we don't want people abusing the power to ship stuff and our postage. And I'm like,
1: but you aren't using postages.
0: It's free.
1: Eddie, I have it right here in front of me.
2: The box.
1: If only you would have this piece of cardboard, Eddie, with your original order number. It's a prepaid return envelope for free.
0: Yeah, it was a very awkward conversation after the fact when they realized it was free. And I'm like, okay, well, then we have no problems here. I'm like, okay. Gosh.
1: No, we don't.
0: Thank you.
1: Man, imagine if you'd tried to ship one of my knives.
0: To an old lady in California.
1: We noticed you're shipping knives. What? How did you know?
0: This poor old lady who's 87 years old who has great grandkids. They go, someone shipped me these knives.
1: Can you do like a reverse P.O. box lookup?
0: Oh, good idea.
1: P.O. box lookup.
0: There's got to be a way. See, it's like a little post office, though. P.O. boxes or like a UPS store kind of thing, right? That's all it's going to do.
1: Yeah, this has got to be just a standard post box. Oh, yeah, it's totally standard. Yep, because it's got the dash. P.O. box lookup by owner. All right, let's see.
0: Please say Ronco. Please say Ronco.
1: Yeah, people's performing. Oh, it's performing a security verification on me. I'm successful. I'm not a bot.
0: You're not a robot?
1: Where are you? Search.
0: Ronco. And I want it so bad. I am so invested in this knife story right now, Katie. I have no clue why.
2: I'm not.
1: It doesn't say.
0: Oh, no. See, this is why I feel like we have to call that number later.
1: Yeah, probably. There's a Netflix number here, too.
0: Don Carpenter did say the knife lifetime guarantee was probably Ron's lifetime.
1: What? No way. This says, if at any time, even if the damage is your fault, return the knife and we will replace it free of charge for the lifetime of the purchaser. Or the lifetime of the person receiving these as a gift.
2: Oh, so fully what if you gift them?
1: Yeah.
2: Fully transferable. So you now are going to gift them to Kala or mm-hmm. Jacob?
1: Yep. Says nothing about Ron's heart. takes a licking, keeps on ticking.
0: Could you imagine? Like, nobody's taking advantage of this at all, right? Nobody.
1: Yeah, I'm the guy who kept this thing,
0: man. You're the guy who kept it, ships it over there. Like, he's the guy. And you're the reason why the company just goes bankrupt.
1: This I might be going to the Supreme Court with this one. It says, right, and look, original contract. There it is. It's all in writing.
0: Some poor guy in his office who's never done a single thing for his job because he's in charge of returns, but nobody returns stuff. So he's just sitting there waiting for the moment.
1: I just thought it would be cool to work for Ronco. It's got Ron's facsimile right there. Ron Popeil, inventor.
0: Your package shows up. He has no clue what to do. It's like, what is this? It's a return. What do I do?
1: Right here in front of me, boys. It's all in writing. This is brilliantly preserved. It's not even yellowing.
0: Did you save it like in a live glass?
1: It was in a folder in my filing cabinet. Along with my Netflix. My original Netflix. Rent as many as I wanted. $20 a month.
2: It was 20 bucks a month.
1: For as many as you wanted, yeah. Unlimited.
0: I remember paying about 20 bucks for that.
2: That's about how much it is now.
1: I used my 14-day free trial.
2: And we all complain about the price of streaming.
1: Yeah. This is robbery. Yeah.
0: Yeah, but streaming.
2: But
0: get commercials and everything too on top of that, and we're paying 20 bucks.
2: I don't get the commercials.
0: You don't. I don't make Katie money.
2: Well, I don't know how much it is. I think I just keep saying yes every time. Two more dollars.
0: That's how they get us, Katie.
2: I know.
1: You've done right by me, Netflix.
2: I know, but this is what I love. You paid 20 bucks a month, and now you're like, nope.
1: I know.
2: To have to wait in the mail
0: This is also 20 years ago. He was kid-free 20 years ago.
2: Yeah, and so he had less money.
1: And I didn't pay anything. I had a 14-day free trial. And I was getting them shipped to me constantly for 2 weeks.
0: Did you not re-up after the 2 weeks?
1: There's no way. Yeah, there's no way I re-up for 20 bucks a month. I just got my free trial right here.
0: I legit thought you were doing it for a while.
1: No way, man. I had three DVDs at a time.
0: That's 100% you.
1: I took my 14-day free trial right here on this piece of cardboard, and I ran.
2: Well, what's the point then at that point?
1: Let's see if it works. It worked well.
0: That's fantastic. I legit thought you were like an active Netflix user.
1: Oh, heck no, man. I did my no due date, no commitment, 14-day free trial.
2: So this makes me think of...
1: I've got it right here in front of me, Eddie. You got 1181213.
0: Oh, you got me on this one. Well done.
2: The conversation I had with our friend Laura Lee this morning. She's trying really hard to get those steps in.
0: Sure.
2: So she's currently doing a 3-day trial with, if she gets her 10,000 steps, she cracks an egg on her phone and it gives her an animal.
1: Oh, this is exciting.
2: But after 3 days, you have to pay for it. Would you pay for it?
1: No. For what?
2: I was like, what happens with these animals? I go, what if you get too many animals? And she's like, don't know. Haven't figured that out yet. That's why I'm doing the 3-day trial.
1: Oh.
2: Yeah.
1: Okay.
2: But I'm no better because I get excited to close a stupid ring on my Apple Watch.
1: Okay.
2: So, I don't think it's any different, but...
1: I mean, yesterday...
2: She was very excited about these animals. You need to ask her about these animals.
1: Oh, I will do that.
2: Mm-hmm. Bubbly Toad. She earned Bubbly Toad.
0: Bubbly Toad.
2: Bubbly Toad yesterday.
1: Yesterday, I witnessed grown adults at Meijer trying to pry open the Toyland viral glitter dumpling toys to try to see if they got the glitter dumpling, the super rare ones. Calla, for some reason, really wanted one. And we just went through this whole process with her to get her like debit cards and things like that. Yeah. Now that she's traveling a little bit on her own and doing stuff like that. And then she's like, can I make a purchase with one? I was like, yeah, absolutely. Let's do a practiced run. So you kind of get the feel for it. She's like, I want to go to Meijer. I'm like, why? And she goes, cause I heard they have the dumpling toys. I was like, I don't know what these are, but let's go.
2: Yeah.
1: So we went, and have you seen the viral dumpling thing?
2: I know what you're talking about, but right, I refuse to engage.
1: Right, like a Chinese food dumpling bamboo steamer is this little thing, and you open it up and it's a squishy toy inside. Apparently, the golden ones, there's glitter gold and then there's regular gold. Both of them are rare. Glitter gold is super rare.
2: So what happens when you get the rare one? Nothing?
1: No idea.
2: Okay.
1: So she didn't care which one she got.
2: Yeah.
1: But we're not kidding, standing there watching grown adults put their fingernails into the side of it and try to pry up. And then they got one. And they're freaking out. And then they go like running off together. And then they went and bought it. My daughter goes through, just grabs a rando, gets in the car, opens it up. It's a golden one. And she goes, I got the super rare one. And she goes, I didn't get the super, super rare one. I didn't get the glitter one. She goes, but I got the gold one. And I go, so what do we do now? And she goes, I don't know. These are worth something. So we look them up. They're worth like $50. And I go, sell it. You bought it for $6.99.
2: Yeah.
1: Sell the golden dumpling.
2: Yeah.
1: And she's like, I think I'm going to keep it. I'm like, whatever. So this is your father in you. You know that you just got a solid thing and you just refuse to get rid of it. You know, like this contract.
0: I'm impressed that the condition those paper that paperwork is in is
1: pretty some of the other stuff I found.
0: It's almost as if you have a museum in your basement. You have them stored in temperature controlled, airlocked, sealed.
1: It's phenomenal. This is why my cards still look so good in the basement. I don't know what's going on, but they're right next to the dehumidifier, so everything's in pristine shape.
0: All right, I do like that.
1: And that's going to come in handy when this goes to the Supreme Court. I want my free knives, Ron.
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0: 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That's Katie. That's Nick. I am Eddie on a Tuesday. I'm excited. 2 days from now, Thursday afternoon.
1: Oh, yeah.
0: World Cup soccer begins. I am stoked. I love this time. Every 4 years, I get excited. I get giddy. I try to shut down as much as I can. This is my March Madness for people like when they don't want to do anything at all.
1: Yeah.
0: So I got to figure out how to work my schedule with all these games.
1: Okay.
0: And they're in our time zone pretty much.
1: I know. Like
0: so I can pull this off.
1: Yeah, you'll be able to watch them evenings, afternoons.
0: I think I could do this.

0: Mexico.
1: I thought it was in the United States this year.
2: It's in three countries this year.
1: Oh, okay.
2: They're sharing a hosting duty between Canada, North America. So Canada, United States, and Mexico.
1: Okay.
0: Can we adopt a team like Greece?
2: Sure.
0: Who's probably 60th or something like that ranked? Can we grab a team that we're super interested in that's not going to do anything, but might make it, you know, might win a game or two? Who's going to do that? Algeria?
2: I am drinking this Greece. Coke Zero, and behind this Coke Zero, there's a sticker of a team.
0: Coke is doing the World Cup stuff again.
2: Do you want me to unwrap it, and that's the team you cheer for?
0: I love this idea. Yes?
1: I'm hoping it's Croatia.
0: Ooh, Croatia would be good.
2: Like Slovakia or something.
0: Yeah, I want something
2: Croatia
0: like that.
2: Although Croatia has had it historically a pretty decent team.
1: I will say in the Milwaukee area, there's a club team that's the Croatian Eagles.
0: Okay.
1: And they were always really strong.
0: Come on,
2: Nick, we'll be cheering on.
0: Iceland. Does Iceland even have a team this year?
2: Colombia.
0: Oh, okay.
1: Let's do Congo.
0: Okay.
1: Congo DR.
0: Well, yeah, but we had rules.
2: We could change them up. It's fine.
0: We had the rules that we just made up. I mean, I guess we could change them.
2: When I swim by the gas station,
0: Colombia's ranked 13th, Eddie.
2: There you go.
0: 13th odds.
2: That's not bad.
0: No.
2: With 40-some teams to begin with, it's not bad.
1: So how does it work?
0: Italy's like, just above them.
1: It's not single elimination or anything
2: This is the first time they've upped it to 40-some teams. It used to be just 32 teams.
1: Yeah.
2: So they have like almost like an extra round or so. More playing. I guess essentially the first round, you're in groups.
0: Mm-hmm.
2: And you'll play each team in the group.
1: So this is pool play.
2: It's pool play.
1: Okay.
2: And after that, it becomes single elimination.
1: So then, pool play, how many do they take out of pool play? There's everyone at pool play, and that's where they rank.
2: Top two of each group, and then I think some groups have possibility of a third one, depending on how
1: scores
2: are.
1: It's like a wild card. Mm-hmm. Okay. I'm putting all of these sports together.
2: Yeah, exactly. We combine it that way. Yep. Mm-hmm. And then after that, single elimination from that point on.
0: You've got South Africa with Mexico at 2 p.m. Thursday.
1: As somebody who grew up soccer, like, this was my jam.
2: Mm-hmm.
1: Like, we were raised soccer blood. Like, we bled soccer.
2: Sure.
1: Obsessed with it. Why do we change things? Like, why in America are we now calling it a pitch? Can I just say this?
0: Well, because that's the real soccer term.
1: I know, but at no point did I ever call it a pitch when I was younger. Like, why?
2: I think is we're correcting what we did wrong originally.
0: We're catching up.
2: We named it soccer because we already had our football.
1: Yeah.
2: So we changed the name of the sport. We called it a field because that's what people knew.
1: Yes.
2: So I think they're finally calling it the proper
1: name. And why are we not calling them the names we were taught?
2: Because you were never taught.
1: Now they use numbers, and now
2: you were never taught properly. That's the catch,
0: right?
2: So now you're finally we're doing it the right way.
0: No, we're catching up to the rest of the world.
2: As soccer has grown in this country, you're catching up with everybody else.
0: That's why in 3 years, Kitty, we'll be all metric.
1: As somebody who I feel I know the game.
2: Could you imagine teaching a whole country how to do the metric system?
1: As somebody who
0: target date 2029
1: felt I knew the insides and outs of this entire game. I feel like I'm now back at square one.
0: We are we're doing it the right way now.
2: Some would say they'll do the metric system exactly how they rolled out Google versus Microsoft for us over here. Like, here's a handout. Figure it out. You'll be fine.
0: Yeah, it'll all be fine, everybody. You'll all be using milliliters in a couple of years. You won't even remember. You won't remember feet and yards.
1: We were at my niece's soccer game on Saturday, like I had said yesterday, and Michael's just sitting there. Like, kind of mouth open, watching. And I go, you have no idea what's going on right now, do you? He goes, nope. And I go, hockey. It's hockey. It is literally hockey on grass to me. Like, that's...
2: Yeah.
0: Oh, that's a good way to explain it.
1: Yeah, I go, it's
0: a
1: hockey.
0: Really good way.
1: Yes. And he goes, I don't know hockey either.
0: Okay, well...
1: And those were the two sports that were so prevalent growing up in my home.
0: Polo.
1: Like, yes.
0: Let's find something else he doesn't get.
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0: 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It's 66 degrees out there, the $959 minute. That's on the way in the 7 o'clock hour, as well as birthdays and anniversary coming up. So if you got a birthday, you got an anniversary, send them in right away. Amen. Text them at 920-281-0959. That way you can celebrate your family and friends on the radio.
1: Did you see your boy Pratt's out?
2: No.
1: Out. Ousted. Oh. Mail-in ballots coming in.
2: Oh.
1: Late counts. Out.
2: Oh.
1: Pratt out.
2: It's unfortunate.
1: Yeah. I said your boy, not making any political affiliation, just because you like Spencer Pratt.
2: Yeah.
1: Like as a reality star.
2: I thought you were talking about Brewers for some reason. Or...
1: Oh, no. Did you see the Brewers last night?
2: Oh, my gosh. I didn't stay up till
1: midnight.
2: Yeah.
1: For the marathon 12-inning session.
2: I know, how fun.
1: It might be the greatest game
2: ever
1: played.
2: Although I thought of you. Did you see Willie Contreras' home run and what happened?
1: I don't know.
2: He fell.
1: Why did you think of me?
2: Because you hate when Sal does that.
1: Well, okay, Sal does it on every swing. I mean,
2: because that's how much power Sal puts behind it.
1: Yeah, he was one of the only dudes who didn't have a hit last night in the 15-run deluge over 12 innings. Big 0 for, I think it was only 0 for 1, though. I don't think he played. But
2: yeah.
1: Tough night for Mitchell, 0 for 6.
2: Yeah.
1: It might have been the greatest offensive game I've ever seen in my life.
2: We just saw highlights.
1: I recorded it. And then so this morning, I woke up and I went out of the app just to see the final. And you're like, no way. So as I was getting ready this morning and I put all my clothes on in the living room, I'm like, I'm going to watch some of this, dude. Holy cow.
2: I know. I watched all the highlights on their socials.
1: It was freaking unbelievable.
2: And I was like, this is so fun.
1: Never. Wow.
2: And now I'm sad I missed it.
1: Might be the worst camera ever shot, though. The center field camera was horrible.
2: So here's my question, though.
1: I'll take it.
2: So, for example, in the NBA, if let's say the game was 172-171, because that's about equivalent to this. Wouldn't you agree?
1: Yeah, basically. Yeah. Yep.
2: What would the first question be, though? Or the
1: Where
2: first
1: was the
2: comment?
1: Defense?
2: Yes.
1: Yeah.
2: I mean, was the pitching that bad?
1: Evidently. And that was coming
2: so
1: from.
2: So isn't
1: our...
2: that a little concerning?
1: Yes. especially because we were super excited. To have Harrison on the hill.
2: Yeah.
1: And it was like, oh, Harrison, he's like legit. Hey, you know, he's the Cy Young candidate nobody's talking about. He gave up 8 runs, I think, in 2 1/3.
2: Yes. Like,
1: ended up being his box last night. But nobody could pitch. So it was just one of those nights.
2: Because I was incredible. Like, oh my gosh, this is like a 10U game.
1: Well, it was actually kind of cool. So they're playing at a temporary site in Vegas as like sort of the fun Las Vegas ballpark. It only seats about 10,000.
2: Mm-hmm.
1: So it was very minor league baseball feeling to it. And then 15, 14, and 12 innings. It was just like, this is awesome. And I only got to like the sixth inning fast forwarded. I can't wait to watch the rest today.
2: Have you noticed this too? Watching, I mean, both you guys can answer this. You don't have to be Brewers fans to notice this. have you noticed there seems to be a lot more traveling for baseball? Or is this just a Brewers thing in the sense of like in our stadium, like when we played the Dodgers, it was really loud for the Dodgers.
1: Oh, I see what you're saying.
2: And
1: visiting fans?
2: Yes, and watching the game, watching the highlights, there were so many Brewers fans in Vegas.
0: Like, I think you notice that when it's your team.
2: Okay.
0: I'm willing to bet each team has, some teams travel more, obviously, travel better. But I think you notice it more when it's your own team going somewhere. It's like, oh, look at that, those are more Brewer fans.
2: No,
0: more
2: but
0: Bear
2: I'm even saying, like, the Dodgers, when they played us at home, there were so many Dodgers fans there. Like, it was really loud for the Dodgers.
1: You know what we should start doing?
2: What?
1: Taking season ticket packages away from Brewers fans who sell their tickets.
2: We absolutely should. We absolutely should.
0: A couple years ago, when they announced that, where they weren't selling tickets to anybody with a different area code or zip code, I was so happy. I'm like, I'm a Cup fan living in Wisconsin. I got you. I got you, guys. I will buy all of them.
1: I think Vegas is one of those, you're going to always find that with the A's.
2: Yeah.
1: Because it's a total transient population. Like, there's no actual Oakland diehards that live in Vegas. And Vegas is such a little bit like the Cardinals in football, where it's just kind of, it's a lot of people coming and going and snowbirds who, like, I'm a Packers fan and a Cardinals fan because we live here 3 months out of the year.
2: Yeah.
1: That kind of thing. I think, especially with Vegas, it's going to be that way where people, visiting fans, will plan trips to go watch their team play against the A's in Vegas. I would totally do that. PJ and I were looking at tickets on Wednesday.
2: Again?
1: Yeah, we were trying to see when, because Allegiant flies direct.
2: Yeah.
1: I'm like, why don't we just grab some cheap Allegiant flights and go out there and go to the game on Wednesday.
0: Broadcast live.
1: I know. Seats were still $33 a piece, though, and I was like,
0: yeah, sit down in your seats at the game and just start broadcasting your show from this big actual game.
1: Well, it is our quest on the bullpen, as the show is called, to do our show from actual bullpens.
0: That'd be fun.
1: We haven't gotten a no yet from the Brewers. There have been multiple exchanges where
0: have you tried the Dock Spiders?
1: Seems like something's gonna. Yeah, we feel so. We're shooting for the moon and hoping to land amongst the stars. We feel like we could get Dock Spiders. We feel like T-Rats would be down for this sweet action. Leo basically lives there. Like, Leo's there all the time, just like broadcasting from parking lots. So it's like we feel like we could achieve that. It's sort of like having that standby. Claire will always go to prom with you.
0: Sure.
1: So we're shooting for Emily right now. And then if she says no, you know Claire's there. She'll say yes.
0: I want this for you guys.
1: Which sounds callous, but, you know, I feel like we could do that. So we're shooting. Brewers are out there and some other ones. PJ's got some feelers out there. Brewers have not said no.
0: All right.
1: Right now, we're not in the bullpen.
0: I mean,
1: we are above the bullpen, but we continue to push.
0: Okay. I mean, we're sort of affiliates. So
1: yeah,
0: that
1: we
0: want to
1: touch some grass, real grass.
2: Right. And then we're going to invite. I was at a Dodgers game in Milwaukee, and there were tons of LA fans there, more than any other team. Is that because just is like, are Dodgers right now the Chicago Bulls of the 90s?
1: That's a great question.
0: Maybe it's because Shohei.
2: Yeah.
0: He wants to see Ohtani.
1: That's very
0: play.
1: A good question.
0: Like everyone, when LeBron was out for the first time, everybody just flocked to see LeBron play.
1: Or it could be that Dodgers fans only feel safe in other people's stadiums. So they decided to watch their team everywhere but LA.
0: This day in history.
1: We'll check this with San Francisco, too.
0: The first book was copyrighted in the United States on this day. It was John Barry's Philadelphia Spelling Book.
2: 1519.
1: It's your cousin, John Barry. You know that new book you're looking for? Well, check this out. That was a bad joke, but first book was what'd you say?
2: 1519.
0: Okay. The first book in the U.S.
2: Oh. I mean,
1: yeah, he sailed the ocean blue. So, no, it's fine. I mean, Columbus could have eventually been like, you know what?
2: Well, and
1: I
2: wrote a book. Columbus.
1: No, I'm saying by your guess, it would have been like Columbus sailed and then it was like, hey, America. And I wrote a book. I'll say 1700.
2: But were we technically the U.S. then?
1: Mm. Are we playing with words? Colonies?
2: You just said in the U.S.
1: That's
0: first
1: true.
0: Book copyrighted in the U.S.
1: Katie, that's a great pickup on that. So now
2: 1799.
1: 80.
3: Let's go 1792.
0: 1790.
1: Nice job, you guys, though. Katie, very good sleuthing. Gumshoe.
0: Pixar's Cars was released for the first time. Part Katie one. Owen
1: movie.
0: Wilson as Lightning McQueen. I love Cars. I don't know why he hated it so much.
1: I don't mind it. I don't mind ka-chowing. I like it.
2: So my nephew Keaton.
1: I like cow tipping.
0: Although, you know, Lightning McQueen
1: tipping.
0: A little whiny in the first one.
2: But yes.
0: He grew wiser in the second and third ones.
1: Yeah, and then he got a lot of good lessons. The whininess lesson, the overconfidence lesson. There's a lot of things. The moping, pouty lesson. Like, come on, man. Pick yourself up by your tire straps.
2: My nephew Caden was obsessed with that movie.
1: Thank you for picking up on that joke.
3: That was good.
1: That's some good ones today, you guys.
2: And he is 20.
0: This is we're watching on Friday. We missed this, the Katie timeline to figure things out.
1: Oh yeah. We were working it several ways.
2: Mm-hmm. I'm gonna say
1: Pixar's Cars.
2: I'm gonna go. Ugh. I met Michael in 2007. Caden was one.
0: It's like a Rain Man right now, watching Rain Man work.
1: Yeah.
2: I am going to go 2008.
1: Okay.
2: But I don't know if he caught on to the train or the Cars train.
1: See, I'm all messed up because we didn't have kids yet.
2: Well, see, there was a, I don't think this would embarrass Caden. There was a massive, when were you married?
1: 06.
2: So maybe he got onto it late.
1: Yeah, like I feel like, I feel like Megan and I saw this in the theater together.
0: Why are you saying gross?
1: I always went on a date.
0: It's a Disney movie.
2: I know,
0: you can't date a Disney
1: sorry,
0: movie.
1: We're just dating. We went to the movies. We just want some popcorn and some good, wholesome
2: but
1: fun.
2: But Kaden peed in the
1: tub. We're all going to 9.5 weeks like you and Michael.
0: They just wanted to hold hands and watch a movie.
1: No, living in sin. Kaden, we're living in our own apartments, just going to movies and watching cartoons like wholesome people.
2: Kaden was obsessed with his cars, and he peed in the tub. So my brother-in-law like cleaned them.
1: I'm sure he's loving this.
2: No, he wouldn't care. Okay. I don't think he'd care. He's 20 now. And my brother-in-law cleaned them. But he put them in the dishwasher and melted them all. And yes, that was Kaden's face.
1: What are you doing, man? All of that paint's going to melt right off.
2: That's what I mean, when he was two.
1: They're not dishwasher safe, not even on the top shelf.
2: And Kaden walks in, and my brother-in-law had to be like, I'm sorry, buddy. Just
1: why? Yeah,
2: that is like a core memory for that family. So that's why I'm going, ugh. Okay, so maybe you guys saw it in the theater?
1: I think we saw it in the theater. So it might have been 06 then. But right before we got married.
2: And Kaden was born in, he's 20, so he was born in 2006. March of 2006.
1: Yeah, I'm gonna say 6. I know we saw this in the theater.
2: All right, I'm going to go with you, 2006.
3: I will agree.
0: 2006.
2: Good job.
0: Yes. Well done. Gene Simmons attempted to trademark his devil horns hand gesture, even though it's also the American Sign Language sign for I love you. He later abandoned his application.
1: Yeah, hey Gene. Just ensure your tongue and sing your weak rock songs and I'm not a Kiss guy. I think they're pretty weak. I think their performances are brilliant. I think they are the transformative performance art group. Kiss paved the way for what concerts are like now. Kiss was phenomenal.
2: Kiss is the Nickelback of that time.
1: But as far as the music, it's very poppy.
2: Yes.
1: You can just show up. You don't have to paint your face and stuff.
0: Play music.
1: We don't have to do that. Why can't you just put on eyeliner like everybody else did?
2: Let's go 1980.
1: Mascara, eyeliner, a little bit of blush. Why can't you look like all the rest of the glam metal rockers? Why can't you guys just look like chicks? How come you got to paint your faces all weird like that? That's a lot of work.
2: 1980, and wear those big boots.
1: Why can't you be more like Bret Michaels? Tease your hair a little bit and have to be Star Child. He tried to do his 86.
3: I'll go 82.
0: 2017.
1: Oh, way to try to stay relevant, Gene. Gene.
2: Ew.
1: Stop.
2: Ew.
0: Secretariat won the Belmont Stakes to become the first Triple Crown winner in 25 years.
1: We could have one this year. Two of the three are in the books. Secretariat was 73.
3: Yep.
0: 73. It's so weird how you know that some of that stuff.
1: I don't know. So weird stuff sticks in my brain. And I'll be like, what'd you have for dinner last night? I don't know.
0: Lisa Left Eye Lopes of TLC set fire to a mansion of her then boyfriend, Atlanta Falcon wide receiver Andre Rison.
1: She burned down his house because of the sneakers. I'll give her this. She didn't try to burn down the house. She just lit the sneakers on fire in the bathtub, and the fire got a little out of control. Which, you know what happens? Sneakers back then, I mean, you're talking like early, mid-90s, a lot of plastic on those things.
0: There was a lot of styrofoam
1: and air pockets that probably went up like nothing.
0: You're not wrong.
1: It's like when my brother and I shoved our Christmas tree in the fireplace. Well, I didn't know it was going to go up that fast. We almost burned down our house.
0: That's funny.
1: Yeah, I mean, hindsight, very funny. At the time, not good. All my dad wanted us to do was take the Christmas tree out to the curb. Why not burn it?
2: Was this 94?
1: That's probably about right.
2: Yeah,
3: I will agree.
0: 94.
1: Nice.
0: And finally, Donald Duck made his debut in Disney's The Wise Little Hen. He wasn't wearing pants then. He still doesn't wear pants now.
2: I'm going to go 1947.
1: 1937.
3: 1934.
0: Oh.
1: And ringing it strong. Dave loved that one, doesn't he?
0: Today is National Donald Duck Day.
1: Dave was all about that. Oh, is it really? I thought it was just Early Bird Gets the Worm or whatever day.
0: National Strawberry Rhubarb Pie Day.
2: Oh, it's my favorite pie.
1: It's a good
0: pie. No one really likes that as a pie.
1: Oh my gosh, it's a great pie, Eddie.
2: Have you ever had a Piggly Wiggly strawberry rhubarb pie?
0: Yeah, I guess maybe that's why it's. But you know me and my strawberries.
1: We just had a strawberry rhubarb pie.
2: Hey, I have an idea. How about I make you a strawberry love cake?
0: I would say I would have a no thank you bite. I would absolutely do that.
1: It's called an Italian love cake or a Sicilian love cake, and it doesn't have any strawberries, but we could add some. It would make it wet.
0: Listening to that this morning on the best of the replay was hilarious to me. Landon, what's going on?
3: Good morning. One person is dead. Three others are hurt following a crash in Sheboygan County. The sheriff's office says a compact car ran a stop sign at the intersection of State Highway 23 and Scenic View Drive in the town of Greenbush and collided with a semi shortly before 10 o'clock Sunday night. The driver of the car was pronounced dead at the scene. Three people in the truck were taken to local hospitals with non-life-threatening injuries. No one is hurt in a De Pere condo fire. Crews were called to the six-unit building on Mission Heights Road around 9:45 Sunday morning to find burning insulation in the attic area. The facility was evacuated while firefighters worked to put out the flames. Damage is estimated at $5,000. There is no word on the cause of that fire. And the Oshkosh Corporation lands more work from the Pentagon. Oshkosh Defense has awarded a $92 million bid from the Marine Corps for its new Rogue Fires vehicles. The Rogue units are semi-autonomous and do not require a human driver to transport long-range weapons platforms. Delivery of the trucks will run through 2031.
1: Oh, yeah!
0: I feel like if we're transferring weapons, I don't want them to be alone. Like, you know what I'm saying? Like, I feel like this invites people to, like, okay, there's nobody really taking care of these things. They're just driving by a computer. Like, who's guarding this? I feel like this is the plot of a bad movie. This is going to be like...
2: or an amazing movie.
0: It's like the Expendables 7. This is the plot of Expendables 7. And so it's Arnold Schwarzenegger, all of us, that is going to go try and save the day. I don't know.
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9: Showers end across northern Wisconsin this morning, but watch out for some fog. Could be dense along the Lake Michigan shoreline. Clouds and some afternoon sun. Humid, high of 79. Fair, then foggy tonight, a low of 63. And then tomorrow and Thursday, back-to-back First Alert weather days for the possibility of severe storms. From the WBY First Alert Weather Center, I'm meteorologist Steve Balon. Kiss.

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1: I know.
0: Post Malone live at Summerfest 2026, Saturday, June 27th at the American Amphitheater. So at the American Amphitheater, it's American Family Insurance Amphitheater, right?
1: Yes. Okay. Yeah.
0: The AmFam.
1: We call it the AmFam Theater.
0: 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I got you guys something to share. Try.
1: What? You like those food items?
0: Yes.
1: Yes.
0: You may have seen this before. I did it. I went to go grab some drinks this morning.
1: Okay.
0: On the way in.
1: Eddie, do you have a drinking problem?
0: A bag of M&M's.
1: Ooh.
0: Cherry chocolate cupcake.
1: Oh, interesting.
0: I know your disdain for chocolate, but the other one is lemon meringue.
2: So funny story.
1: I want to try so badly. I mean, I want to try them both. Thanks, Eddie.
2: I have tried these, and I tried them because...
0: Oh, even though you don't like chocolate?
2: No, our trip from Gulf Shores. They were in Indiana.
1: Look at this,
0: first trip, give it a shot.
1: Yeah, let's do it.
2: They're good. The lemon meringue's good. Lemon meringue's legit. I can't remember what Brody said about the chocolate-covered cherry,
0: so
2: but
0: you'll
2: it was
0: try
2: very...
0: that chocolate, but
1: peanut?
0: Not as Italian loaf cake.
1: They're not. They're like... No. Whoa, I jumped out a lot.
0: They're like the peanut butters.
1: Okay.
0: I'm assuming.
1: Yeah, it does look like the peanut butter. Okay, I'm just going to tear the corner here. This is phenomenal. Doing lots of phenomenal stuff. You got it? Thank you, sir.
0: Of course. Katie, did you get
1: some? Wow. Okay, let's do lemon.
0: Oh, you got
2: some? I'll take the lemon.
1: So, is the white meringue and the yellow lemon, or is it the same flavor?
2: It's the same.
1: Okay.
2: But the lemon meringue's legit. The chocolate covered cherry.
1: Oh, I like that.
2: Yeah, the chocolate covered cherry. I can't remember what it was that Brody... Brody nailed the flavor, like... I can't remember what it was he said. This was, but we were.
1: Oh, lemon meringue does not make me feel guilty.
2: Mm-hmm.
1: That's light.
0: The cherry chocolate cupcake does remind me of something. I can't figure out what it is.
1: My palate. With my dunking bucket.
0: I don't know that you have that yet.
2: Mm-hmm. Brody to this day, though, still talks about, I found them, and I don't think they make them anymore. White chocolate Rice Krispie Treat M&M's.
0: That sounds good.
2: Mm-hmm. And he's always like, can you get those again? And I go, I can't. Like, I don't know where they are.
0: I don't hate the cherry chocolate cupcakes.
1: I like this a lot, actually. M&M, you have outdone yourself.
0: All right. I'm going to try lemon meringue now.
1: Mm-hmm.
2: Lemon meringues are the legit one.
1: You'll like that. That's a good
0: They're
1: finish.
0: They're tinier.
1: They are.
2: They're
1: like little BBs.
2: Chocolate covered cherry tastes very fake.
1: But they do. They look like little BBs.
0: They're very crispy.
2: Mm-hmm. Yeah. Mm-hmm. I love the crispy ones.
0: Yeah. They're good.
2: And that's what made them. This is very similar to that Rice Krispie Treat one.
0: I won't be mad if they make these permanent flavors.
2: Mm-hmm.
0: They won't. They should.
2: And then do you love, though, the ones that they do, like the peanut butter and jelly ones? Who legit likes those?
0: I feel like we don't see enough peanut butter ones.
1: Yeah.
0: You see the regular one, you see the peanut one, but peanut butter are harder to find.
2: Peanut butter is my hands-down favorite.
0: Great.
2: Yep. They're
0: absolutely
2: so
0: great.
2: Good.
1: You know what still hits is the
2: and
1: Reese's.
0: Oh, boy.
1: The Reese's peanut butter and jelly cups.
2: Yeah.
1: Really good.
2: But...
0: the peanut butter cups, you mean?
1: They're peanut butter and jelly cups.
0: Oh, I didn't realize they had jelly ones in there.
1: I haven't seen them in a while.
0: Okay.
2: I will say this,
1: a good mallow cup,
2: and I will defend this. M&M's peanut butter, hands down, beats Reese's Pieces.
1: Agreed.
0: Mm-hmm. You're right. I like Reese's Pieces, but you're right on that one.
1: Your analysis of the Reese's Pieces is spot on.
2: They're greasy.
1: Correct, Katie Shirk.
0: But E.T. likes Reese's Pieces.
2: I know, but...
1: You know why? He's dirty. There's an oiliness to him.
2: But
1: to the Reese's, not him. That came out wrong. I apologize to all extraterrestrials. That was a misplaced modifier. He's not greasy. That came out wrong.
0: Well, these Marines are good.
2: We need to have a conversation with this texter.
1: It's a good finisher.
2: And texter, please listen to this because I'm just.
0: Oh.
2: I'm saying this with love.
0: She's getting serious.
2: I'm saying this with love.
0: How are you though?
2: This is yes, I am. Like, hey, texter, you and I, if you were, I know you personally. Let's say I don't know if I know
1: I
2: you personally. I don't
1: message.
2: Think I do. But if let's say if this were Nick texting me, this is how I would react to Nick.
1: Oh no, it's going to be harsh.
2: I've recently seen banana nut bread M&Ms at my local grocery store, and I'm curious about those. Have you guys tried them? Because I'm scared to try them.
1: That sounds like a text I would send you, actually. Mm-hmm.
0: I would try it in a heartbeat.
1: Yeah, this texture and I are
0: in
1: on
0: a heartbeat.
1: Point.
2: Texture, let's have a conversation. Like, if this is what scares you in life, you are so blessed.
1: That would be your reply. Katie once sent me a photo, just a photo reply of me after several weeks of hemming and hawing. as to whether or not to buy the mini pecan pie from from Walmart, which at the time was 50 cents. Now they're like 86 cents. And she just sent me a photo reply of a middle finger because I had gone on about it for several weeks.
2: And it's 50
1: And I
2: cents.
1: Was at Walmart and I took a picture of him and I'm like, should I? And it was,
0: Someone sent us a picture of the packaging for the banana upbread M&M's.
2: Yeah.
0: It looks fun. I want in. If they got a nut inside of it too, I want that.
2: Someone else texting in, honey roasted peanut M&M's are the bomb. Okay. But
1: banana,
2: can you actually
1: bread.
2: Tell it's honey? Like, do they taste different than peanut M&M's?
0: They have to. I would assume so. Someone just replied to yes. Yes.
1: The banana nut bread looks phenomenal.
0: Right?
1: My biggest complaint about banana nut bread is I don't want all the nuts in there. But if I'm having a peanut M&M, I do want the peanut in there.
0: I think that could be really good. I'm going to have to look for that one now.
1: That's a different nut flavor, too. Your banana nut bread tends to be a walnut. And walnuts are just out of control.
0: Listening to three people eat on the radio, the stuff of nightmares.
2: Joe texting, Katie is scared of Italian love cake. No, I'm not. I'm not scared of it. I don't want it. Do you know what I'm not going? I would like to try Italian love cake, but I'm scared.
0: I'm ringing up Joe.
2: Why?
0: Great idea. Let's trademark it now and make it ourselves.
1: Italian love cake?
0: Marble cape M&M's.
2: And do you know why that would get me mad? Because I'd be very excited about the white chocolate M&M's. I would not be excited about the chocolate M&M's. Mm-hmm. And then I'd be like, which is which? And then I would be like, this is just trash. This is trash.
0: We would leave a bowl of M&M's out there for you, thinking they're regular ones, and you'd grab a handful and...
1: Carmen's on board with Italian love cake M&M's. Don says I should just bring in the Italian love cake and tell Katie that Landon made it.
0: Fact.
2: Well, I mean, but that's just because Landon is, we need to protect Landon at all costs.
0: He's a national treasure.
2: And Landon cannot handle the harshness of my vibe. So.
1: I think he can handle it.
2: Oh, he can handle it, but I don't want to expose him to
1: it. Right. I was going to say, he can handle it. It'll just be in dark places by himself. Like, he'll be at home crying. He won't do it in front of you.
0: Lindsay wants you to check your messenger.
2: Oh,
0: and
2: They're there. The M&Ms are back.
0: Well, who's back? What's back?
2: The M&M's. The Marshmallow Crispy M&M's are Target exclusive. Okay. Okay, thank you. Brody thanks you. I'm going to surprise him this weekend at baseball. And I'm going to be like, look what I found. And then he's going to be typical 13-year-old and be like, who cares?
0: I don't like these.
2: Oh, no, he's like,
1: and then they'll all disappear out of the pantry.
2: He's going to go, so? And then he goes, oh, they have this new tone now. And when I say they, I mean teenage boys.
1: Okay.
2: He rage baits me essentially when I'll be something like, hey Broads, can you do this for me? Sure, mommy, for you, of course. And then if I do something, I'll be like, there you go, mom, you got it. Oh, it's so condescending. So condescending. And I'm like, I know what he's doing, so I will not bait. He will not set the hook.
1: Right.
2: He will not set the hook.
1: Just spit that bait out.
2: Yep. I'm spitting the bait out. But man, it's hard. It's because I hear his friends do it too. And I was like, oh, so it's not just me.
0: You have total power over this.
2: No, wait. Wow. What?
0: You'd start embarrassing him on the radio.
2: Well, no.
0: 100%. No, the moment he crosses the line, you go, well, get this. He wet the bed last night.
2: We made
0: We were like, Bob, this is not like, yeah, but people don't know that. People don't know that, Bailey.
2: I made a video the other day of, we were practicing alley oops and dunking, and I just wanted to get a video of it. And the reason I wanted a video is because he's going to dunk eventually.
1: He's got that height, yeah.
2: And I want him to be able to see, like, look at when you were 13, like, look at where you've come from.
0: Mm-hmm.
2: And so then, I set up the camera and everything, and he was fine with that. And then I was like, oh, I'm going to make a video out of this. And I did that Michael Jordan, like, Mike. He's like, and he goes, please, please don't post that. Whatever you do, don't post it. Because do you know what is happening? Hey, girl moms. I need you to get yourself in check right now, girl moms.
0: Boy.
2: Yes, because do you know what girls are doing? They're going on our Facebook pages and our socials.
1: I know.
2: And they're finding pictures of our kids, and then they're sending them around school, which you can say you shouldn't have posted them.
1: Yeah, they're finding, like, the embarrassing baby pictures.
2: Yes, the embarrassing baby pictures and all of that.
1: They're finding any post where you you posted even a little bit, not negatively, but like you complained about your kid, like, what's the deal with this? And then they're putting them all over school.
2: And this is specifically teenage girls are doing this. And it's then horrible. They're, isn't it?
1: It is.
2: Isn't it? But my favorite thing is one that got sent around about Brody. Wasn't Brody.
0: It was
2: Caden. It was nephew Caden. Well,
1: I can see them looking alike.
2: They look very similar. And what's so funny is it wasn't even a bad, and nothing that he should have been embarrassed about, but they're literally just trying to find ways to make fun of
1: the boys. They're swatting up, yes.
2: Yes.
0: Not cool.
2: So it's just a picture of me and Caden from when it's a selfie from when he was like six.
0: Not cool.
2: I know. So I'm just saying.
0: Just saying,
2: girl moms.
0: 920-281-0959. Get your birthdays and anniversaries in because we're doing that next year on Kiss.
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0: 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Good morning. I gotta stop eating these M&M's. I really do gotta stop eating these M&M's.
1: Well,
2: I'm good.
1: I actually could eat that whole thing in one. The lemon ones, I feel like you could put in your palm and just eat the bag.
0: 100%.
1: Just one.
0: 100%. They're so
1: throw
0: good.
1: Them back.
0: They're so good. That's why I would not serve that banana nut bread. Thank you. Would not survive.
2: It's okay. You're very vulnerable right now.
0: Stop. I can't say that word. I'm so self-conscious about it.
1: You just have to, Eddie, we're going to keep schooling you. Say vulnerable.
0: I have to say it slowly.
2: Vulnerable.
0: See, now you said it differently.
1: Now, yeah.
2: Vulnerable.
0: I think you said it wrong.
2: Vulnerable.
0: Vulnerable.
2: Vulnerable. No, you're telling me how to say vulnerable?
0: Vulnerable.
1: I want to kiss you. I couldn't care to Chad struggling.
0: We all have that one word in that.
2: Yes,
0: that,
2: I can't say jewelry.
0: That one, to me, it just gets me every single time.
1: I think if you just say vulnerable, you're going to be fine.
0: Vulnerable.
1: Yeah.
0: See, it doesn't sound right to me at all.
1: It isn't.
2: No, but it's better than what you are saying, which is what you are saying
1: is... At least you won't get pulled over by the cops.
2: At least we can understand what you're saying instead of vulnerable.
1: They're not going to ask you to do a field sobriety test for saying vulnerable.
0: Could you imagine I get pulled over and I have to say that word? Like, you have to step out of your car. I can't say it. It's that word I just can't say.
1: Vulnerable.
0: Sir, I'm not asking you to step out of the car.
2: I'm zero. I'm blowing zero.
0: What?
1: You'll get pulled in for suspicion of. And then it'll be like everything will come back clean, but there'll be that mugshot of you being like,
0: Kiss FM DJ and can't say vulnerable.
1: It's just vulnerable.
0: Don't they background check that guy for his speaking abilities?
1: It didn't come out right.
2: Yeah. And hey, guess what? Your background check came back clear.
1: Until he tried to say vulnerable.
0: So ridiculous. Natalie Portman has a birthday today.
1: Oh, Natalie Portman. Great actor. Great actor. People like or dislike her very much for her actual persona. Like, she's a little polarizing and she's pretty vocal about stuff, and so people kind of take sides on that. But really good actor.
2: I always screw her up with Keira Knightley.
1: Oh, similar look.
0: Yeah. I can see that.
2: Yeah.
1: She was great when she was just a teenager in Beautiful Girls, which is such an underrated movie. But awesome. She was
0: Garden
1: phenomenal.
0: State.
1: Oh, yeah, okay.
0: Phenomenal movie in Guardians.
1: Mm-hmm. Phenomenal actress. 45?
2: 46? 46.
0: I'm going to go 46. I almost rang you up for 45.
1: Shoot.
0: Almost rang you up for 45. Johnny Depp's got a birthday today.
1: Speaking of guys who can't speak.
2: They're vulnerable. 57.
1: 60.
0: 63.
1: Ooh.
0: Mae Whitman.
2: Oh.
0: She was on Good Girls, Parenthood.
2: Yes.
0: The voice of Tinkerbell.
2: So many things. She was a great child actress. I am going to say she is

0: 38.
1: I agree.
2: 38. Oh, well done.
1: Thanks, Kitty.
2: Donald Duck. You guys remember from this day in history?
1: Yes.
0: 34, no. 37?
1: 34. You said 1934? So that would make him 92? If you said 34. 1934, right? That would make him 92?
0: I think so.
2: 92. Well yes. done with the math.
1: Although that's when, I mean, he showed up for the first time. I guess yeah. he was technically born. Yeah. Born.
2: Dick Vitale.
3: Oh, it's awesome, baby. Diaper Dandy, baby.
0: 81.
3: Oh, Duke, Duke, Duke.
0: Was he in the opening of Jerry Maguire?
2: Yes.
1: Yes. No.
2: Yes.
1: Yeah, I think so. Yes. Now you're making me
2: sense. No, no. he was definitely in the movie, yes.
1: My gosh, Dick has been around for a long time
2: Forever.
1: And gone through a ton of challenges.
0: And so has Mr. Vitale. 81.
1: Some say they've both been around for all time. Since the first. Mm-hmm. I'm going to say he's 85.
2: 87. Michael Andrew Fox. You know him as Michael J. Fox.
1: Yes.
0: Oh.
2: Couldn't use the A because it was already used by a stage actor.
1: Really?
2: So we picked J instead.
0: I mean AJ.
2: J means nothing.
0: I know, but Michael A. Fox, Michael J. Fox, like.
1: Oh, yeah. He is a fox.
0: Oh, he is.
1: Especially the Auntie Vera.
0: I'm going to say
2: Vera
0: he
2: had
0: is.
2: A thing from so bad. Yep. That was so weird.
1: What a weird thing.
0: 61.
1: 63.
2: 65.
1: Oh, I know nothing about my mentor.
2: That's all I got for you today.
0: Oh, okay. Sorry, let me go to my stuff. then I gotta
1: always
0: get into...
1: catches you by surprise. I know. I was like, oh, it's
0: happy belated birthday to the Polish princess Lori Van Baxel working over at Belen Health of Titletown.
1: Yep. Go get them, Bill.
0: Sorry, I gotta get into my emails.
1: No, that's okay.
0: I know.
1: I mean, it's...
0: Yes. Then happy golden birthday to Blake Jehanek from Denmark. Have a great day, buddy. See you later. 8, you were great, but 9 is fine. And can you wish Whitney and Brock Schreiber from Bowler a happy 14th anniversary?
1: Oh, nice. 14 yeah. years. Way to go.
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2: Homestand highlights.
1: That's right. Doo-doo-doo-doo. Silver Foxes unite, then craft brews and beers. They got something going on every night, but the weekend, I mean, it's really where they...
2: It's
1: going
2: to be fine.
1: Yes.
2: Weekend starts Thursday.
1: What
2: Toy Story jersey giveaway on Thursday.
1: I knew. Knew you when I knew. I don't know what the Taylor Thank Swift you, Taylor. Song is.
2: No, that's okay. You could have just stayed with that, and I think people would have picked up on it, but now you, yeah, it's fine. You can go with, you know, you don't have to like Taylor Swift. Toy Story giveaway jersey on Thursday. Friday is Gran Hero Nice with a Jesus Mod A jersey giveaway. Star Wars Day Saturday with character appearances and a whole lot more. And the Jackson Churio bobblehead on Sunday. 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
0: $959 up for grabs. All you gotta do is answer 10 easy question, easy-ish questions. It all depends on your pop culture savvy and if it's also a subject that you're keen on versus the ones that you're not.
2: Yeah, yeah, we gotta have you. We need somebody. So, yeah. Come on now.
0: Lines are all filled right off the bat here. Let's see. They all ring at the same time. So 1, 2, or 3, pick a number, Katie.
3: 4.
0: 1, 2, 3, Katie.
2: Oh, my gosh, and that was legit. That wasn't even a joke. That was with confidence. She did like into the mic. 4. 4, Bob.
0: Kiss FM. Hello, who's this?
2: Oh my God. That was.
4: This is Jessica.
0: Jessica.
2: It was a total Bob Barker. Mm-hmm. Pick a number mm-hmm. between 1 and 3. 4, Bob.
4: Mm-hmm. 2.
2: Wow. All right.
0: All right, Jessica, you made it. You're playing the $959 minute.
2: Oh my gosh, that happened.
0: Where are you calling from, Jessica?
2: That was awesome to witness.
4: I'm calling from Sherwood.
2: Sherwood. All right, Sherwood. Right in the forest. Or not.
5: Yeah.
0: Like the Robin Hood forest?
2: Say hello Sherwood, to Robin Hood forest.
5: Do you call it Sherwood or Sherwood?
2: Yeah.
4: Sherwood.
5: Okay.
2: Thanks, Eddie, for picking up on that one.
0: I got you. Yes.
2: Like today, I've been like on. Like the jokes today, on. Mm-hmm. Really good dad jokes today. Solid jokes. Landon was picking up on it. Eddie did. Katie, you're going to have to catch up. Which actually reminds me of a good dad joke, but I can tell you that later. Mm-hmm. Jessica, let's do this. We've got 10 questions in front of us. 60 seconds is what you get, and you get all 60. So if you get one wrong, keep on playing. The contest does not end. You can keep guessing, or you can say pass, and we'll jump ahead to the next question and return to any if there's time left. As long as you get them all right before the buzzer sounds, it'll be $959 and a chance to make it a cool, even $1,000. No matter what you win, Prospera Foundation will match it for local charity today. Come on, Jessica.
4: All right.
0: All right, Jessica.
2: Jessica.
0: Here we go. Take a deep breath because your time starts in 3, 2, 1.
5: At which American university was the sports drink Gatorade developed?
4: Pass.
2: The 1980 classic movie Raging Bull is about what sport?
4: Football, baseball, basketball.
2: No.
4: Hockey, soccer, tennis.
2: No.
4: Pass.
5: What are the three primary colors on the color wheel?
4: Red, yellow, blue.
5: Yes.
2: What is 17 plus 19?
4: 36. Yes. And Gatorade was University of Florida.
5: Yes. Which actress played identical twins in the 1998 movie remake of The Parent Trap?
4: Lindsay Lohan.
5: Yes.
2: Located in South America, what is the longest above water mountain range in the world?
4: The Andes.
2: Yes.
5: Arachnophobia is a fear of what?
4: Spiders.
5: Yes.
2: What is the name given to the supercontinent that scientists believe existed on Earth millions of years ago?
4: Pass.
5: What breed of dog was named after Mexico's largest state by area?
4: Pass. Who is the Panazia or Panagia is the continent.
2: Yes. Who is the main villain in the 101 Dalmatian series?
4: Cruella de Vil.
2: Yes. Oh. Okay, Jessica. Okay.
4: Oh, darn.
2: We got a player. Jessica's player.
4: Awesome. I did better than last time. Well, I only got 4 right last time, I think.
5: I want to see this. Name a Mexican dog breed.
4: Chihuahua?
2: Yes.
0: Yeah.
2: It was Chihuahua.
4: Mm-hmm. Oh, darn it.
5: Yes.
2: Raging Bull, a little misleading, is about boxing. It's like the one sport you didn't rattle off. Mm-hmm. I think you said curling. Yeah. In there,
0: 32 seconds in, I thought we had a legit chance here. I thought she was going to do it.
2: Yeah. I thought you were going to just like shut the door. You did everything but boxing.
4: Next
2: but
4: time.
2: You did
4: next
2: great, time. Jessica.
4: Next time, I swear to God.
2: No, your experience is paying off.
0: You guys. You got thank it, Jessica. You. Thank off, Jessica.
2: You got this. Is going to be huge. Now pick a number between 1 and 3.
6: 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Think you've got what it takes to win? 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
11: Good morning. Criminal charges are pending against six people in connection with an alleged pool fight and shooting incident in Oshkosh. Police were initially called to Pollock Pool shortly after 4 o'clock Saturday afternoon on the report of a dispute over a basketball game. Officers were then called to a nearby residence nearly 2 hours later on the report of a disturbance and gunshot. No one was seriously hurt. Police are recommending charges against six people ranging from 15 to 53 years old. One person is hurt following the alleged shooting incident in Fox Crossing. Police were called to an apartment complex on Honeylew Court shortly before 6 o'clock Monday morning on the report of a woman who had been shot. She was taken to the hospital for treatment of non-life-threatening injuries. Police say they have identified the suspect and that person knows the victim. And WAPACA officials are looking to reduce the amount of feral cats in the city. Traps will be set up in the area of Omen Street this month. Residents with pet cats are encouraged to have them leashed while outside. Those who tamper with the traps may be fined or face other consequences.
0: Thank you, Landon. 7:16. 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
12: Kiss FM weather. Showers end across northern Wisconsin this morning, but watch out for some fog. Could be dense along the Lake Michigan shoreline. Clouds and some afternoon sun. Humid, high of 79. Fair, then foggy tonight, a low of 63. And then tomorrow and Thursday, back-to-back First Alert weather days with the possibility of severe storms. From the WBY First Alert Weather Center, I'm meteorologist Steve Balon.

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0: What?
1: Christina Aguilera, Dirty. It's 95.9 Kiss FM. It is 727, 67 degrees, high of around 77 today.
2: Beautiful day. It's kind of raining, though.
1: Not too bad. Carly says she loves
2: right
1: Dirty.
2: It looks like it's raining out right now.
1: Aww. Is it really?
2: Yeah. I know. First day of track. Indoors, kids.
0: First day of basketball camp.
2: Right.
0: And it's indoors. That's why I love me some basketball. Never worry about it, basketball season.
1: I don't have a first day of anything today. No.
2: First day of dance. Indoors.
0: When was Mateo's last day?
1: Last week, Thursday.
0: Thursday, okay. Are there still schools going? I know in the Milwaukee area they are. My niece is still going. My niece and nephew.
1: Oh, when are they done? So are they done this week?
0: Yeah, I think her graduation is the 11th, maybe.
1: But they can't be going to school yet, are they?
0: Yeah.
1: Really?
0: Usually seniors graduate before.
1: Right.
0: Yeah.
2: Sucks. Yeah,
1: that's a bummer.
0: I know, because when we were at Children's, we met her and my sister for lunch, and then Brody was like, "Where's Eli?" And I go, "He's a freshman. He's still got to like be in class. Like Grace can at least fix her schedule." Yeah,
2: that does suck.
0: Yeah.
1: Well, that's the thing. When you start after Labor Day,
0: I don't know when they did.
1: Right? Because are they going to public or they go private?
0: Public.
1: Yeah, so that's Labor Day for sure. After Labor Day, that Tuesday probably after.
0: Mm-hmm.
1: So that sucks.
0: Bummer, dude. Right?
1: That sucks.
2: Yeah.
0: Mm-hmm.
1: You are doing Dear Catherine, right?
2: Yeah. Do you know what doesn't suck?
0: I was Vintage Rose Bakery and Sandwich Shop, which is the ones who's sponsoring Dear Catherine. Yep. I just saw their Facebook this morning, and I was like, oh, they got cranberry almond chicken salad.
2: Mm-hmm.
0: I may need to take a drive just for that alone.
2: I was very sad I got delayed Friday getting out of here.
0: Yeah.
2: Because with the score show, it's a little tougher. If there's anything that happens, any work that I need to get done, I'm not going to make it there in time to responsibly have them make food for me.
0: Yeah.
2: They close at 2, and it would be like rolling in at 1:51 and being
1: like,
2: "Hey,
1: you're that guy.
2: Can I get a dirty soda and a warm chocolate chip cookie and one of those?"
0: Ordered ahead and gone through the drive-thru. Because they have
2: I want to get the kids, though. It was their last day of school, so I wanted to pick them up and then bring them over like have them get treats and do the whole thing. So I missed that window. So I've been communicating with them. It's going to have to happen soon.
0: Yeah, so Vintage Rose, pretty tasty, totally worth it.
2: All right, Katie. Door number one has a husband who doesn't believe that his wife is being honest with him.
0: Oh.
2: Door number two has a son whose new wife has isolated him from his family, or so says mom.
0: Oh, let's do that one.
2: All right.
0: Let's do that one.
2: We might be able to get them both. They're both pretty short.
0: Okay.
2: They're both pretty quick bianches. Like, you know, they get in like, and then they get up. Dear Catherine, we helped our eldest son, who is 35 and an engineer, buy a house 5 miles from us several years ago. A woman his friend introduced him to moved in with him a few years later. Against our advice, he married that woman last year.
1: Oh.
2: Her personality has always been difficult, non-collaborative. She's selfish and demanding. They now have a baby because she convinced him that only she could raise a child for him. Now she will no longer allow our son to talk to us, visit us, or let us even see the baby, saying that we give her anxiety. I find that hard to believe, as we never see her. So how could we give her anxiety? I've tried talking to him, but to no avail. She has complete control of him now. It's heartbreaking. And this is destroying our family. He doesn't reach out to his brother or his sister either. What can be done? Devastated in California.
0: Oh my gosh. I
2: need to unbutton the top button here. I'm getting warm.
0: I don't know how you... Obviously, you can't speak rationally with this woman.
1: Nope.
2: The one who married my son?
0: Because already...
2: Make eye contact with me if you're talking about me.
0: This is what I've never understood
1: Look at me!
2: Look at me.
0: This is what I have never understood about these types of situations. You do not speak highly of this woman.
2: That woman, I'd like to call her in the letter. Thank you.
0: You do not speak highly of this woman. You have spoken poorly of her to your son.
1: She took away my baby.
0: Which is her husband and father of her child.
2: Because she convinced him that only she could raise his baby.
0: Why would I, if I'm that woman, why would I expose my child to somebody who speaks poorly of me?
2: I wouldn't, but do you know why? Because I'm difficult, I'm non-collaborative, and selfish. That's why she wouldn't
0: do
2: it.
0: If there's mother and father-in-laws out there that feel that they are being withheld from their grandchildren, can you please have some self-reflection and go, what could I possibly be doing that makes that maybe this is why they're doing this? Have I spoken poorly of the mother or the father? Because again, if so, why, if I'm the mother, like, being a grandparent is a privilege. Being a parent is a privilege, but you have a little more control of that in the sense of that is your child. But to me, being a grandparent is a privilege, not a right. So what you're doing directly affects people in that family. And you also need to realize it is his family now. That's the big problem that you're saying as well. It is his family. It is not our family.
1: Look at me. I'm the captain now.
0: Yes. Yep. Yep.
2: I feel like you are missing everything I wrote in my letter.
0: Okay.
2: I did everything for this boy. I bought him a house 5 miles from us so he could live by his family. And this woman, against our advice, has taken over. She is difficult, non-collaborative, selfish, and demanding. And now they have a baby because she convinced him that only she could raise a child for him.
0: I think people also need to stop labeling people who set boundaries as difficult.
2: She says we give her anxiety.
0: That is, do you listen to you?
2: Do you know
0: this
2: what's
0: is
2: hard?
0: Why you give me anxiety?
2: How can I give her anxiety? We never see the woman. I'm giving you anxiety? You don't even let me see you. I bake you a cake. An Italian love cake. To show you all the ways I appreciate you.
0: I don't know.
2: Like, now he won't talk to his brother or his sister. Explain that one, dear Catherine.
0: Okay, so you know what I'm shocked about right now? Is the text line is not it. It sounds like he married someone who's just like his mom. That literally sounds like my sister-in-law. That woman probably got herself pregnant. I'm hoping some of you are saying this tongue-in-cheek, but...
2: My neighbor says she heard she poked a hole in it. If you know what I mean.
0: And now here's the vibe. Sounds like my ex... This is what's so funny, is I do think the people texting in that are saying that she's the problem are men. And now women are coming to the defense 100%. The mom is the problem. She's giving me anxiety just listening to this. Sounds like my ex-mother-in-law. She's just mad she has no control anymore.
1: I'm thinking the guys who are texting are probably being a little sarcastic about it.
0: I think some are, but I don't think all of them are.
2: I did everything for that boy.
0: Just everything.
2: He's an engineer. And do you know who he has to thank for it? His mother.
0: My sister-in-law uses my nephews as leverage to keep my brother around as he doesn't want a broken house, but treats our family like absolute garbage. This is someone, boy mom for sure. Moms struggle with not being needed. I totally agree to all of this. But I don't.
2: I'm sorry. I think my tone has absolutely skewed people too. I kind of read this letter way differently, and I just chose to go at it like a raging bee. So don't let me skew you. Let's read the words differently. Dear Abby, we helped our eldest son, who is 35 and an engineer, buy a home 5 miles away from us several years ago. A woman his friend introduced him to moved in with him a few years later. Against our advice, he did marry her last year.
0: Stop. Do you know what your son is grown, as you said. Your son owns a house.
2: He's 35 and an engineer.
0: I think your son can make decisions without your input. Did he ask?
2: For your information, he's a little leaguer.
0: Excuse me, sorry. Yeah. Okay, continue. With your tone.
2: Calmly.
0: Yeah.
2: Her personality has always been difficult, non-collaborative, selfish, and demanding.
0: Okay, and this is what I love. Selfish. Please explain selfish to me. That she is putting her marriage potentially first, I don't know. But maybe that selfish things is like, hey, my husband and I, we need to reconnect. We need to have a date night. So sorry we're not coming for the family cookout. How selfish of you.
2: Well, they now have a baby because she convinced him that only she could raise a child.
0: Okay, there's no other way. What do you mean she convinced him that only she could raise a child? Maybe because you're my wife, I'm the only one that could have your child. Or would you like to go outside the marriage?
2: That's one way to look at it. There are lots of fish in the sea.
0: We also need to address,
2: I've told my son many times to go have an affair. You're right. That's exactly what that line is, basically. So she's married to the guy's married to her.
0: Let's also address the, you helped him with a home.
2: Yes, 5 miles from us.
0: As a parent.
2: It could be close to family.
0: As a parent, I feel we need to stop holding things over our children's heads. If you are a parent and you choose to help them with something, that was your choice. And it needs to come with no strings attached because you are their parent.
1: It's never no strings attached.
0: I know it's not. Never. But I do find myself struggling with that, with the sense of the amount of times when Brody criticizes me and I want to be like, everything that I've done for you, like, how dare you? But that's something I am working on.
2: This is why Festivus exists. Yeah, we'll get this the pole out of the crawl space and talk about all the ways you've disappointed me.
0: This is something I am working on because you know what my child never asked for? All of the things I've ever done for him. Because that's your responsibility as a parent.
1: That just felt like a moment to ring you up. You're welcome.
0: Okay.
2: Apparently, I just need to stop reading.
0: Let's continue.
2: Why? What's the point?
0: No, nice tone.
2: Okay.
0: We're doing nice tone.
1: Great, great, great.
2: She now will no longer allow our son to talk to us or visit us or even let us
0: see the baby. I also don't think that that's happening. Doesn't allow. My guess is probably there's conversations of, your family gives me anxiety. It's affecting our relationship.
2: I don't know why.
0: So, that being said, if you would like to go hang out with your family, you absolutely can. But I'm out. And then the husband's probably going, you know what? You're right. So, they give me anxiety too. And then the husband's going, I'd prefer to hang out with my wife and mother of my child than my mom. And I know some people are probably thinking, oh, well, the wife is putting her in that position. Nope. The wife is going, they don't treat me kindly. So I'm choosing to, yes, be selfish, as you say, and put my mental health and my well-being first because you're not kind to me.
2: You have said
0: really rude things about me. You have said really rude things to me.
2: I believe I'm being honest.
0: So
2: you're difficult, non-collaborative, selfish, and demanding. And you're proving it with your response right now. That boy ate from an umbilicus that was attached to me. I fed that boy. Literally, figuratively. And you don't care.
0: So
2: you're lucky he slept well, you at all, you beastard.
0: So another thing that I love about this too is the mother-in-law is allowed to say everything that she wants about this daughter-in-law.
1: Well, she wrote the letter.
0: But I'd like to know, mother-in-law,
2: used to eat from my,
0: if you found out daughter-in-law was saying this about you, would you want to hang out with the daughter-in-law? Would you want to spend time with her? Would you want to welcome her into your home? Would you like to expose her to your child?
2: She probably is saying that because she's difficult, non-collaborative, selfish, and demanding. Now he won't talk to his brother or sister either. Do you have an answer for that one?
0: Because probably the sister or brother has chosen a side. And again, you don't need to choose sides. We're also teaching my 13-year-old that right now. That you don't have to be mean to somebody, and he's not being mean to somebody, but it's a thing it's a thing going on in
2: sure
0: our
2: does.
0: House. You don't.
1: Kiss FM DJ's son is mean to his classmates in school.
2: Difficult, non-collaborative, selfish, and demanding also describes Bailey, your son.
0: Just because you support somebody doesn't mean you have to be mean to somebody else.
2: Agreed.
0: That is.
2: Sorry, I broke character.
0: Okay, sorry.
2: Do you want to hear what Abby is saying?
0: Yes.
2: Dear Devastated in California, I'm sorry for your sadness and disappointment.
0: I'm not. You brought it on yourself.
2: The truth is, nothing can be done to change your unhappy situation. Your son has made his choice, and that choice was his controlling wife.
0: I don't like this. Please tell me she gets a little tongue-in-cheek.
2: I don't think so. What you can do to lessen some of the pain is to gather your other son and daughter around you and continue living your lives as pleasantly and cohesively as you can. Always leave the door open for reconciliation, but do not count on one.
1: Wow.
0: Someone texting in, Katie, is it possible you're looking at this from a level-headed wife's perspective? I'm inclined to agree with you, but sometimes the wife is the problem. I do agree that sometimes the wife is the problem, but this is where my level-headedness is coming out, that instead of choosing to address the problem, this mother-in-law wrote to Dear Abby.
2: I did say so, I tried talking to him, but no avail.
0: To him.
2: I can't talk to her. She won't let me see her.
0: I know, you should. It should be done through
2: him. Here in the letter.
0: It should be done through him. But
2: you didn't hear a word I said.
0: The fact that she took it this far and that she's like, I don't know. I feel like, listen to this. She said that they shouldn't have gotten married. She said that she convinced him to have a baby.
2: The wife. She said,
0: you guys,
2: she's the only one who could raise
0: about.
2: A child for him.
0: She is the only one that can raise a child for him if he'd like to stay in the marriage.
2: Oh, let's not pretend like his seed doesn't work somewhere else.
0: I mean,
2: there's lots of soil to plant your seed, Katie.
0: I just
2: lots of it.
0: I think the mother-in-law is the problem here.
2: We have a perfectly good neighbor girl who grew up just down the road from the house we bought for him. She would be lovely. She's single, wants to be a mom.
0: I just...
2: Just because he's not doesn't mean he should only have a child with his wife.
1: Perfectly good neighbor girl.
2: You're dying. You're talking out of your rear end over there.
1: We need to sell t-shirts that say perfectly good neighbor. Perfectly good neighbor girl.
2: There's Mateo's third shirt. Boom, market. You're talking crazy over there. His wife should be the one to raise his baby. Like, what are you, nuts? You're talking crazy, Katie. Listen to yourself.
0: Like,
2: you're hysterical.
0: Like, that is the biggest red flag about this entire thing. And again, this is where I think a lot of the drama comes from, because I feel like there has been this huge shift in mother-in-laws and daughters and the drama that comes between them. And
2: also because of John Mayer's song.
0: No, I think what it is, and it's just like people are getting so mad at Gen Z. People are getting so mad at Gen Z for their work ethic behavior. And why are we getting mad at them? I think what they're done is they're done taking crap. They're done accepting that's just how it is. They're done accepting the we know better because we're older. And they're pushing back. I think daughter-in-laws are finally pushing back. And daughter-in-laws are pushing back and being like, no, this is my child. This is my husband.
2: Poisoning boys. This is their mothers.
0: This is my family. And I'm going to sure as hell protect my family. So, and I know you can say that the adult mother is protecting her family, but it all starts at a base. And when they started dating, were you kind to the, like I'm at the point now where every girl that Brody dates right now, I have to think this could be his wife.
2: Yeah, so, I mean, they're getting to the high school sweetheart age. Yeah.
0: Yes. So that being said, I got to be kind and I got to be accepting. I may not be a fan, but you know who's not going to know whether I like her or not is Brody. Like, I'm keeping my mouth shut. He did have a girlfriend and I did interfere in the sense of how he was being treated. I did speak up that I was like, I think this is a little bit of a one-sided relationship here, bud. And let's not be too eager. Mm-hmm. So I gave my advice in that, but he could marry this girl in 10 years. So do you know what I'm not going to do? Talk crap about this girl right now. They're not dating, by the way.
2: That's always the awkward one right after you trashed your buddy's chick and they get back together.
0: Yes, and they get back together.
2: And then he shows up to her at the bar for the watch the game and you're like, thought you guys were...
1: Yeah.
2: I thought... Yeah. Okay.
1: Good to see you, Jack.
2: I'm pretty sure we can start over, right? everything I said last week was, I don't know, were we drinking? No, I was sober. Okay. Yeah, let's forget about all that.
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0: 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It's so easy to fall in love. That's Olivia Dean. 7:55. We are going to play the feud, right? We're going to do it to
1: Heck
0: give
1: yeah.
0: away these tickets. To
1: Heck yeah, we're playing the feud.
0: All right, so do you guys want to do that next? Do we have anything coming up at 8 o'clock? I don't have a show sheet in front of me.
1: We could do it. We could do it like in the 8 o'clock hour.
0: All right.
1: I think that could be this is a solid tease. You got to get a couple of people ready, a couple of people willing to play who want to do it.
0: I like everything about this.
1: Okay.
0: Good. I'm all in. Okay.
1: All right.
0: 920-281-0959. 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
1: Yes, they've been lining up.
0: So we're going to go right to the phone line. I'm going to click this, click here, Kiss FM. 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
2: This is Kelly.
0: Who would you like to play with, Kelly? 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
2: Katie.
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3: That's
0: all right.
3: Why? You guys came really close yesterday.
4: Well, that was patronizing.
3: It wasn't. It was a very good game. It came down to a steal.
0: Kiss FM, who's this?
2: Ashley,
0: you are playing with Nicholas.
1: Ashley, we got this.
0: Nick, Ashley, Katie,
1: she sounds
0: Kelly.
1: Really excited.
0: Let's play the Pew. The rules are simple. Ashley and Kelly, you're going to ring in with your names. You're going to say it loud. You're going to say it proud. You're going to be saying it as fast as possible. The first one to hear will have a chance to answer the question first. Got it?
2: Yep. Got it.
0: All right, here we go. Name something you wouldn't find in your cereal box.
3: You wouldn't?
2: Ashley.
0: Wouldn't want to find in your cereal box.
3: Oh,
0: name something you wouldn't want to find in your cereal box. I apologize. I heard Ashley first. Ashley, what do you got?
2: Bugs.
0: Show me bugs. Insects number one. Would you like
3: that
0: to...
3: That was number one?
0: Number one.
3: Wow. All right, Ashley.
0: Ashley, would you like to play or pass?
2: What do you think, Nick?
3: I always like playing because I think it's hard to pass and then have to just get that one at the end.
2: I agree. All right, okay. Let's play.
0: All right, let's play the feud. Oh. Oh.
3: On your marks.
0: Ashley, name something you wouldn't want to find in your cereal box.
2: Hair.
3: Yep, love it.
0: Show me hair. Hair is not on the board.
3: All right, who did they ask? You know what? Then you all can have hair in yours. That's what Ashley and I are saying. Go ahead, eat your hair. Eat your hair cereal.
0: So gross.
3: Right, gross, right? Gross. All right. Ashley, that was a great answer. I support you. Hashtag team on three. Eddie, I'm going to say a rodent. You don't want a mouse in there. You don't want a mouse in that box.
4: That would be number one.
3: That's what I thought. Yeah.
0: All right. Show me rodent.
3: Okay. All right. You know what? Eat your rodent hair cereal.
0: Your rodent hair
3: cereal? These people are ridiculous. I can't wait to hear it'll be like, ooh, cookies. I don't like this question. I don't like these people.
4: Oh,
3: Ashley and I don't like these people. I don't want to put words in your mouth, Ashley.
0: Nick,
3: but we
0: Ashley,
3: don't like these people.
0: Ashley, Nick, you guys got two buzzes. There's still 1, 2, 3, 4 answers on the board. Name something you wouldn't want to find in your cereal box.
2: I'm stuck between two, but I think I'm going to go with mold.
0: That's mold.
3: Love mold.
0: Show me. Oh, I got the wrong mouse. Show me mold. There you go. Number three answer was mold. Nick.
3: All right. Name something you wouldn't want to find. It's a bit of a double negative, but I wouldn't want to find nothing. I wouldn't want to open my cereal box.
4: That was my other seal.
3: Open up the cereal box and there's nothing in there. It's just a box. What's in the box?
0: What's in the box? Number two, nothing.
3: All right, now we're thinking like these goofballs.
2: Okay.
3: How many strikes do we have? Two?
0: You have two cereal. Strikes, and you have two answers left.
2: Okay, the wrong cereal.
0: The wrong cereal.
3: I like that one, too.
0: Cereal. Buzz
3: well,
0: number
3: you know
0: three.
3: Say Gwyneth Paltrow's head, then. What do you want? What's
2: Sorry,
3: in the box?
2: Nick.
3: Gwyneth Paltrow's head. That's what it is. It's from a movie. I'm
0: Katie
3: not looking to...
0: and Kelly talk among
3: What's
0: yourself.
3: What's in the box?
0: You have two answers left. They've answered answers 1, 2, and 3. You guys, 4 and 5 is still on the
3: no
0: board.
3: No need to apologize, Ashley.
4: They
3: you
4: took
3: were spectacular.
4: My steals, Kelly. Do you have anything?
2: Katie, I'm thinking like worms or like maggots or something
4: oh,
2: like that.
4: Yes.
3: That would be bad, but...
4: Or is that the same as a bug? He's thinking about it.
0: I'm
4: I think
0: thinking
4: it is
0: about
4: the
0: it.
4: Same
0: I'm gonna say try
4: bug.
0: Again. I'm gonna. I would. Yeah. I would classify worms okay. as a bug.
4: Okay. Then I was like, this is so outside the box and ridiculous.
0: I came up with that answer by the way because of Bug's Life. There's worms in it.
4: Absolutely. ridiculous, but our children are opening these cereal boxes, and I thought a weapon.
3: Okay, not crazy, because people apparently are good with mice in them.
4: Yes. I don't know. Or, okay, so they said mold, right?
3: Gwyneth Paltrow's head.
4: Stale cereal. Stale? Is that the same as mold?
3: No.
4: This is hard.
3: I feel like we're...
4: And we don't want
5: hair. I'm
4: getting
5: an answer. Really stalling.
4: Yeah. Oh, I'm not going stalling. To I'm really answer. Trying to give my...
3: I know.
4: Because Kelly said she's got nothing.
2: Yeah, I don't... Or what about
4: healthy cereal?
2: Yeah.
5: 7 seconds.
4: All right, Kelly, go with it. Go with whatever you want.
5: Five.
2: We can go with...
5: Four.
2: A weapon, a knife, a knife, or a needle of some sort, maybe. Oh, yes.
3: Okay,
5: any sort of sharp
4: drugs
5: weapon.
4: What about drugs, Kelly? Drugs.
3: If you do find that knife, don't send it to Ron Popeil because he's not going to get you a free one.
5: Show me a weapon.
2: Yeah. A sharp object.
3: All right, Ashley. Okay. Please say it's Gwyneth Paltrow's head and say that they had a sense of humor.
5: Nick and Ashley, you guys get to win. Number four was a GPS tracker. And number five was rocks.
4: You know what? We didn't have
3: any. Eat your mouse cereal. I'll take a rock over a mouse. These people are ridiculous. Plus, you get a free Apple iPad or one of those Apple trackers out of the deal. I'm fine with that.
5: Ashley with the round one victory.
3: They tracked the Cap'n Crunch right to my breakfast table. what are these people thinking is happening?
4: Weapon is not so crazy.
3: No, it's not.
5: Here we go.
3: All right, here we go.
5: Ring in with your names, Ashley and Kelly. Name something the laziest person in the world might put next to their bed.
2: Ashley.
5: I heard Ashley first. Ashley, what do you got?
3: These questions.
2: A laundry basket.
4: Wait, what's the question?
2: Sorry, Nick.
3: No, you're good. You're good.
5: It's named something the laziest person in the world might put next to their bed.
4: Okay.
5: So that was Buzz.
4: I'm going to nail this one. According to my husband, I'm the laziest person in the world, so everything that's on my nightstand.
5: Kelly, name something the laziest person in the world might put next to their bed.
2: The phone.
5: Yeah. The phone. Show me phone. Number four answer, phone. Do you want to play or pass? There's four more.
2: What do you think, Katie?
4: I'm real lazy.
2: All right. We'll play.
4: If I run the table, I think you're
3: going to
4: die.
3: I want Ashley May to win, but I kind of want you to run the table.
5: Kelly is playing. Kelly, name something the laziest person in the world might put next to their bed.
2: Drink or water. Water or drink.
5: Water or drink is it on the board?
4: What?
5: Buzz number one.
4: Okay, maybe I'm not lazy, Michael.
3: Oh boy, we're unpacking stuff today.
4: Yeah. The remote control.
5: Show me remote control. Number one answer.
3: Yeah, and that's just smart, though.
4: Yes,
3: that's smart.
4: I know. Yeah. That's what I mean. This is not lazy. Work smarter, not harder.
3: We're going to call this smazy.
4: Yes.
3: Smart lazy.
4: Yes.
5: All right, Kelly, name something the laziest person in the world I put next to their bed. You got three answers left and one buzz. Or two buzzes left.
2: Food.
5: Show me food. I'm going to give it to you. Fridge is where food goes.
3: Oh,
5: the fridge is next to their bed.
3: Shoot,
5: so
3: that was on my
5: there
3: list.
5: You go.
3: All right.
4: Oh, so we're going aggressive lazy.
3: Yeah.
5: So
3: it's the laziest person in the world, Katie.
5: There's two answers left on the board. You do have two buzzes left.
3: They're not just putting a glass of water there. They're putting an entire fridge for their water.
4: Tissues.
5: Is it tissues? Buzz number
3: laziest
5: two.
3: Laziest person in the world.
5: All right, Kelly. Name something the laziest person in the world.
4: These are all things I requested my husband to get me. And he says I'm lazy.
3: You were turning out based on your answers to be quite motivated,
4: yes.
3: Michael.
4: Yes.
3: She's quite motivated.
5: What do you got, Kelly?
2: A light.
4: Like the light clap on, clap off, the clapper.
5: Show me light.
4: Oh,
5: three buzzes right there. That means Nick
3: Ashley
5: can steal this one.
3: Ashley, the laziest person in the world would put a toilet next to their bed. They would put a stove next to their bed.
2: Toilet came
6: to my mind too, Nick.
3: Yeah, because they're the laziest person in the world. Okay, they won't even get out of bed to go to the bathroom.
4: Kelly, if we lose this, this is all my husband's fault because he's been gaslighting me for years.
3: It's got to be toilet, right? Or like a stove or a microwave. Like, I don't have to get out of bed
4: to
3: eat.
4: I couldn't be lazier.
3: I don't have to get out of bed to go to the bathroom.
0: I could be lazier.
3: I don't have to get out of bed to do anything. I'm going to go right here in my bed like Katie would in her car.
6: Toilet or urinal. I think that's a good...
3: Yeah.
0: All right, Ash, is that your final answer?
3: Come on. Yeah. Show it to us. We love
0: show
3: this.
0: Show me toilet slash urinal.
3: Yeah.
0: There it is.
3: Way to go, Ashley. Way to go, FTW.
0: That was the number two answer. The one that wasn't said was a microwave.
3: Oh. I'm the laziest person in the world.
0: Ashley, congratulations. You got tickets to go see Post Malone at Summerfest. Kelly, I'm sorry. Katie just wasn't lazy enough for you.
6: That's all right.
3: This is a good thing for you. You're not lazy at all. You just have tissues and a glass of water and a remote next to your bed. Ashley and I are the ones who are cooking and then going to the bathroom. We're doing everything. All the things they caution you against. You know, don't go where you eat. Well, I'm the laziest person in the world.
0: I'm thinking of the office when Michael Scott has the George Foreman grill.
3: Yes. I'm burning our feet on making bacon.
4: So sue me. I'd like to have some bacon when I wake up in the morning.
0: Yeah.
6: Katie said smarter, not harder.
3: Yeah. If we had said George Foreman grill, would you have accepted that? Microwave?
4: No.
0: That's too different.
3: Okay, all right.
0: That's different.
3: All right, would you have accepted Gwyneth Paltrow's head in that cereal box one? Because that's what's in the box.
0: What's in the box?
3: What's in the box?
0: Ashley, hang on the line. I need some info from you. It's Kiss.

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11: Showers end across northern Wisconsin this morning, but watch out for some fog. Could be dense along the Lake Michigan shoreline. Clouds and some afternoon sun. Humid, high of 79. Fair, then foggy tonight, a low of 63. And then tomorrow and Thursday, back-to-back First Alert weather days for the possibility of severe storms. From the WBY First Alert Weather Center, I'm meteorologist Steve Balon.

0: Somber's home records, 95.9 Kiss FM, 829. We're looking at about 68 degrees out there. The humidity's not that bad. It'll be supposedly worse later, like this week, though.
1: Well, now I can't figure out what was happening when I was looking out the window. It was an optical illusion through the screen. I thought it was raining before, and it looked like things were dripping off the roof.
0: So it wasn't raining at all?
1: I don't know. There are people out there walking, and they look perfectly dry when I went and got some water. So I don't know. Or it rained before, maybe. It's possible. And I was looking at the pavement, and my eyes weren't working properly because they're broken.
0: Your eyes. What are we going to do about those eyes?
1: I don't know what happened to my eyes in about 6 weeks.
0: Have you actually seen a change? Really?
1: I went from like, no problem. Great eyeballs. Eating lots of carrots. Everything was good. I was feeling real good about my eyeballs.
0: Is that true about carrots? Like, I don't know. Remember as a kid, eat your carrots. It's good for your eyesight.
1: Yep. Don't know.
0: I'm like, well, if I eat too much carrots, I'm going to turn orange. That's a fact, Mom.
1: Yeah, that is a fact.
0: Legit
1: yeah.
0: fact.
1: But I do like them, so I was like, great, I'm doing good by my eyes, allegedly. I don't know what now I can't do either. Can't see if I'm wearing my contacts, can't see anything in front of me. If I'm wearing my glasses, can't see any, it's just, I don't like it. I don't like it.
2: I have
1: to take my glasses off to see the stuff close to me. I don't like it. I don't like it, and I don't like either one. I don't like wearing my glasses because I'm sick of wearing glasses. Whole reason I switched to contacts was because I hated wearing my glasses. Sick of glasses. And I loved contacts. And then I went to contacts, and then my eyes are all wonky, and they don't fit right.
0: Mm. Well, you know, Nick.
1: You know, they use real words like astigmatism.
0: Never too old for LASIK, and my friends at Valley Eye Associates can help you out. I did it at the age of 46. I got 2015 vision. Look at me, Nick. Glasses free.
1: Man, you're like
0: no
1: Teddy
0: contacts.
1: Williams. Yep.
0: I have the freedom.
1: You can wear normal sunglasses?
0: I was wearing those Kiss FM sunglasses. I saw them in the car. I'm like, oh, it's really bright. And it's fantastic.
1: Yep.
0: Not before 46 years of age. I was handcuffed. I tell you, handcuffed until Dr. Smith and Valley
1: okay.
0: Associates.
1: Dr. Smith, come. I was killing it to this point where I was like, I think I've reached that point of being like, maybe my tiger blood is helping and I'm bucking the trend. Because my wife kind of went through the...
0: Did you run out of tiger blood?
1: It's possible. It's ruining me.
0: No.
1: It's not doing anything for me other than being able to say I have tiger blood. I don't feel overly healthy.
0: Is there anything you guys notice? Okay, as we're aging, things that you can't do, like, I don't want to say aches because we all get aches, but like things that you were able to do, no problems whatsoever. And now there's like, ooh, that doesn't feel right, but it's your new normal. I'll give an example. Okay.
1: Sounds like you have one, Eddie.
2: Yeah.
0: So I've noticed we have our washing and dryers are not on a stand, so I do got to like bend over and put stuff into
2: so
0: the dryer.
2: Bending over?
0: No, that's easy. I can bend over, no problem. Recently, I saw like it's just easier. I'm finding stuff in the washing machine because my kid doesn't empty out his pockets. I'm finding like quarters and like little knickknacks that kids put in their pockets.
1: Yeah.
0: So I get down on my knees and I'm digging in there, and I've noticed every time I do that now, my right knee there's a slight like. Not pain, but like a quick discomfort onto the right of my knee.
1: Is there a little wobble in there? You have a little
0: there's
1: wobble?
0: No wobble, but it's just like, ooh. Then I'm fine. I always go, ooh, when I get to it first.
1: A little PCL?
0: A little bit like, ooh, I wonder what that is. What kind of damage is that?
1: Uh-huh.
0: I don't know. And
1: you did something.
0: It wasn't an issue before, but now at the age of 47, there's one. That's what I'm talking about, Katie Sherk.
2: Okay.
0: Look at yours.
1: Yep.
0: Give me that look.
1: Mine has been more of a... Mine's more psychological, which turns audible.
2: And specifically go into the washing machine.
0: It's an example. So I'm assuming if I were to get down on my knees right now
1: like
0: to dig in, I bet you I'm going to feel that
2: what
0: same
2: are you
0: discomfort.
2: Down on your knees and digging at?
1: He's a badger. That's why they call him the badger.
0: What if I got to clean up the floor over here? Maybe somebody spills something. I'm like, oh, I'll help
2: you
0: out.
2: Are you ever comfortable getting down on your knees?
1: I mean...
0: I'm just saying,
2: getting selective. Down on your knees is not comfortable.
0: I grew up in going to Catholic church, and I would go up and down, kneel and stand. I had no problems.
1: Yep,
0: no problems. But right
2: did
0: now,
2: did you ever look forward to it?
1: You get to Good Friday Mass. Who didn't look forward to? Let us kneel. Let us stand. Over and over and over. Let us kneel. Let us stand.
0: Not all of us
1: I love
0: just
1: that
0: sit
1: point.
0: All day, Katie Sherk.
1: There are select times, appointed times in life where you'd love to do that. Let us kneel. Just because I can't come up with any at the moment doesn't mean.
0: I had to be on my knees when I was fixing my sink in the bathroom.
2: Uh-huh. And was it comfortable?
0: I didn't have that discomfort that I have now.
1: He had no problems with it.
0: That's what I'm saying. It's something I think I've gotten as I've gotten older.
1: So man's breaking down right in front of us. If you had a choice between
2: standing or being on your knees, which would you choose?
0: Standing.
2: Okay. Yep. That's what I thought too.
1: It depends, though. Is it a plushy kind of... What am I kneeling on? Is it a hardwood floor? Is it tile? Or is it a nice,
2: like right here.
1: Nice carpet? Yeah, I'd rather stand on... Yeah.
0: Dude, I'll tell you
1: but
0: one thing.
1: Would you get a good carpet pad underneath that? I don't mind kneeling. It's all right.
0: Have you ever seen fitted footage? And I don't know if it's like a Catholic thing just in Mexico or not, but people walk on their knees for miles.
1: I've seen this.
0: To go to the cathedral on September or whatever the date is.
1: Yep.
0: It is insane. They go miles.
1: After everything he endured for us on the Middle Cross, Eddie, what's a couple of knee walks?
0: I mean... I'm just saying.
1: I know.
0: I would not survive that.
1: I think about that every once in a while. I'm going to get talked to about that when I die at the gate and be like, listen, man, a couple of times you just stood and talked to me.
2: You think of what's going on in the world. You think of what's going on in the world. Jesus is like, he didn't kneel.
1: He's worth it.
2: You're not that important.
1: No, he's worth it. That's what I'm saying.
2: As we've been told by other people. You're not that important.
1: No, I know. I'm just saying he's like, he'll be like, hey, man, how can you talk yourself out of dropping down there? I'm like,
2: Joe,
1: you know.
2: Joe says, new headline, Kiss FM DJ despises kneeling at church.
1: I don't despise kneeling at church. I actually like it. It's comfortable. Once you find, if you get a good kneeler at church, it's super comfortable.
2: But are you one of those that lets your butt drag?
1: My I'm not. Butt drags. No, I tap the kids once in a while, like, hey, yep. Butt off the pew.
2: You're the worst.
1: Why? You need a legit kneel, man. He's worth it.
0: Have you ever gone
1: to
0: church,
1: man?
0: Nick?
1: You're worthy of that.
0: Katie, when you guys go to church and you pick a pew, you sit down and you realize, oh, crap, that kneeler's not working.
1: Oh, yeah.
2: Oh, no. That's I thought you were going to say, oh, crap, this is somebody's pew.
1: No, when you see that piece of plastic tape on it, and you're like,
0: oh. Or you go to your spot. Because I remember I have this memory. So, I had to be maybe 8th grade, 7th grade. So clear. We go to our same spot. Because everyone kind of has their spot.
1: Totally.
0: You have your spot.
1: Especially at a Catholic church, man. You sit in the wrong pew, and that's somebody's pew.
0: The old ladies get mad. So I remember.
2: Oh, my mom was that.
0: Was she the old lady that got mad at me for sitting somewhere else?
2: She wasn't the old lady. She was
0: the lady.
2: A 30-year-old who was like, that's my pew.
0: I just remember very clearly going to our pew and sitting down going, where's our kneeler? It's gone.
1: They took it?
0: It's gone. I guess they were fixing pews and they just never put that one back. So like,
1: dude, you
0: what do we do?
1: Awesome church.
0: What do we do?
2: What did you do?
0: My mom made me kneel.
1: Hard floor. Did. You bet.
0: She made
1: you get
0: me
1: down.
0: Kneel. Yeah.
1: Man, when you were a server, I remember when they redid our whole altar at Christ King. They took away the carpet and they put tile in. Mm-hmm. Looked beautiful. But there it went. Our little knee pad, gone. Used to have a little pillow for us to kneel on as servers, gone. You had to kneel on the hard tile. Oh, that was penance, man. I felt pretty good walking out of there because it was like, okay, we had some conversations here about some stuff I could have done better this week and I was kneeling on tile. I'm completely wiped clean. Like, I gave
2: that's
1: it today.
2: That's what you think it takes? You do whatever you want as long as you kneel on hard surfaces?
1: No, but I felt good as a, you feel pretty good as a 10-year-old. You're like, dude, I really, like, I gave it today. I was kneeling on hard stuff.
2: Julie.
0: I'm kneeling on hard stuff.
2: I can do hard things.
1: I am not
2: I
1: the
2: can
1: only
2: kneel
1: server.
2: On hard things.
1: I am not the only server who thought that.
0: Like, you're not wrong, though. I was the altar server,
1: absolutely,
0: too. I know what you
1: man.
0: Mean, though. I get
1: like,
0: you.
1: Like, you knelt down and you're like, look at me. Look at me doing this today. I'm on tile.
2: Julie texting
1: I totally
2: in.
1: Thought I was a great kid at that point. You're like, I'm doing this.
0: He loves me more.
1: I'm serving.
0: He loves me more than Joe over there.
1: Yup. Totally, oh, it's complete comparative. You're just like, that guy over there is on a soft knee. Look at me. Look at me giving it. And sure, I just infected the entire parish with my sore throat today. But look at me. I was healing in that wine. There is healing in that wine.
2: Julie texting in, I haven't knelt in years. Had to kneel on the gym floor to be polite, to not block anyone at my 8th grader's graduation to get a pic. I did it. I was shocked and proud. Turns out, I found out later, totally split my pants. Sounds about right. Joe would also like us to know that man who fart in church sitting on pew. Thank you, Joe.
1: Okay. Yeah. Oh, man.
2: You're better than that, Joe.
1: It's not the worst, too, if you get... Once we converted, when our church converted, and it went to a softer, more pillow-top pew, where it was still the wooden pews, but then they suddenly had cushions in them.
2: Yeah.
1: And then you went to your designated spot. We always went in. We went in to the right, and we were about 9 rows back, 9 pews back. And we came in one time, and there was a stain on it. And it was like, somebody stained our pew. You take total ownership of that.
0: That is why.
1: I'm sure somebody just eating Cheerios. When you and walk like into your church fingers.
0: And you see those cushions on there because it's all wood, you're like, I'm not touching that cushion.
1: Yeah.
0: Like, I don't want to sit on that. A little bit of that. I don't want. I mean, I know it's only your rear, but still, I don't want my pants to get dirty with whatever's on that thing.
1: We always got super judgy if there were raisins on the floor too. Where it's like, we have a crying room. You know, why are we eating raisins in our pew? That always bothered my dad. I was like, you know, you got the raisins in there. You could have just taken the kid back in the crying room.
0: I always wanted to hang out there. I always thought that was a cool spot.
2: We didn't have one in our church.
1: Yeah, we had one. We had a crate, my dad, it was palatial.
2: I'll tell you what, though. My dad took me to the bathroom to make me cry.
0: To make you cry?
2: Yes. That's when you knew you were in trouble when dad took you into the men's room.
0: To make you cry?
2: Oh, yeah. Oh, yeah. Dang. You could just hear screaming, wailing. At church. Wailing, yes. That means I was not behaving. I was probably walking up and down the kneelers. I was probably putting them down and tripping on them as I was like pretending it was a balance beam in the middle of church. Oh, I'm sure that
1: Yeah, yep. That was always discouraged on your way in. Yep. Or the sibling elbowing where you were kneeling and then suddenly the elbow would go against your elbow and you just fought for that little real estate.
0: Yeah. Yep.
1: Little bit of real estate on here and then somebody would inevitably slip and you get into the ribs.
2: And now that I think about it, that was the true irony. My dad was taking us into the bathroom to be like, knock it off. But then it would be like, I'm sure you could hear it. It just echoed.
1: Oh, yeah, you
2: could
1: hear it.
2: Echoed in that bathroom.
0: Yeah. There's Katie Shirk again crying it out.
1: My dad picked the perfect time. This was at St. Jude. This wasn't even at Christ King. At St. Jude where it just echoed. Super old church and everything was hard, cold, uninviting, and echoey. And it was right at the moment, right when the priest stopped and Vince and I were like doing the elbow thing. And he just goes, hey, cut the crap. And it was like, cut the crap, cut the crap, cut the crap, cut the crap, cut the crap. And it was like, oh, man.
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0: Benson Boone, Mystery Electric Blue. It's 95.9 Kiss FM. 8:50 is your time. We're at 70 degrees out there, a high of 77. So is it raining or not raining? We don't know. It was full rain, apparently, earlier.
1: Oh, okay. Okay, so I'm okay.
0: So I don't.
1: I was okay. I saw it, right?
0: So I think, I don't know, I'm confused. But it doesn't seem like it was raining. I looked it up. I didn't see anything in the weather report that it showed rain.
1: I swear it was raining, though.
0: So
2: I don't know.
1: I mean, guys, ultimately, it doesn't really matter.
0: I haven't really walked out of the studio since we walked in this morning, so I don't know what to tell you.
1: Well, hermit lifestyle today for Eddie.
0: Yes.
1: He's been hermiting.
0: So we got this email that we are using too much space on our hard drives at work.
1: Yes.
0: We had to clear folders out.
1: Yes.
0: Here's my dilemma. I don't want to delete anything in there.
1: I know.
2: Yeah.
1: I'm very selective on what I put in there just for that reason. So anything in there is critical stuff.
0: Like, I'm willing to give up documents because I could always recreate a document. So I'm looking at it like, okay, old music sheets. Okay. So I got music sheets from like 2023. Okay, fine. I'll delete those because I have not touched it since 2024. So maybe those I'll give up. But
1: right.
0: I'm looking at audio folders and... Yeah, like I don't know when I'll use that music bed again, but I might
1: something.
0: I might get inspired to use it. Like, audio scares me.
1: I agree.
0: To get rid of, and I don't know what to do. And I'm sure they're gonna say, "Well, put it on a hard drive," but then I have to go to the store and buy one. I feel like maybe it'll just take care of me with getting me one. You know what I'm saying? Or we don't have cloud space. I don't want to pay for the cloud space myself.
1: Yeah. No, I hear you.
2: I have no.
0: Dylan says, as long as you don't lose the audio of Katie tripping over a stump, we're good.
1: Yeah.
0: Which I think you may have emailed me that at one point. So that's a little bit of an email. Let me see.
1: Oh.
2: I don't have any.
0: I wonder if it transferred over with this from Google to Microsoft.
1: Well, it's like to any of my audio. Like, sometimes you have like ads in there and things that you feel like you want to archive for whatever reason, or sometimes then it's like, oh, I could send that to the client or whatever.
2: There's a lot of stuff in there.
0: Nick, did you send me that audio through your personal Gmail or was that your work email?

0: stump.
1: You can't delete that kind of stuff.
2: You can't. You can't. You can't force us to get rid of this.
1: I keep it all. I am an audio pack
0: rat. You should
1: rat.
0: Put that audio on my fall.
1: Oh, I should. Yeah. The video.
2: The one you fell outside
0: yes.
2: here?
0: Yes.
1: See, all that video is filed in that end drive, too.
2: See, now we know why she likes to sit, though, because she falls if she's not sitting.
0: Exactly. Thank you. I mean, thank you.
2: Just randomly walk and bump into a stone.
0: Okay.
2: Did a zombie break character? Was that a zombie asking
0: you? No, it was someone running by me.
2: Okay, gotcha.
0: Yeah. Mm-hmm.
2: I mean, that was good audio, though. Like, were you holding a mic or were you like...
0: No, I was holding my phone.
2: It was your phone?
0: Yeah, I was holding my phone.
2: Your phone didn't... You held on to that phone.
0: I did.
2: Well done.
0: Some may say that's why I didn't see the stump.
1: Yep. She's always on her phone. She's lazy with tissues and a remote control and water by her bed, and she's always on her bed.
0: Yep. Yes, because I was trying to get video and audio for our show. That was why.
2: Dedicated to the craft.
0: I was. Yep. I was. Yes. Okay.
2: Should we end the show every day with that audio?
1: Probably.
0: No.
1: Why not? It's a good way to wrap. You know, don't. Trip over yourself.
2: I'm not gonna lie to you though. If there was audio of me falling, I would want to hear it all the time too. It's just something about like when you like I fall myself, I laugh.
1: It's great. I mean, you are kind of you're like a sound effect they try to create in a sound studio for a movie.
0: Yes, you really are. It's a perfect
1: one.
2: You got the Foley guys trying to recreate all of that.
1: They're sitting there with all their little gadgets, going like. Did it naturally.
2: I want to try that for a day. I want to work for one of the studios for a day.
1: Yep. Just watch on that big screen. It's like, here comes the window smash. Here comes the horse.
2: Oh, that's good. That's a good horse.
1: Oh, thanks.
2: Well done.
1: Bit of a horse guy.
2: Slays it after 9 o'clock. It's Kiss. Bye.
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8: Kiss FM weather. All right, second look at it. First alert weather with WBAY Channel 2 today. Scattered showers. Actually, that'll be moving on out of here. A hot, humid, muggy day. 82 is your high for tonight. Partly cloudy. Fog overnight. 64. Tomorrow, a chance of scattered showers and thunderstorms and a lot warmer. Expected high of around 80 or 92. Thursday, mostly sunny. Scattered showers late. High of

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1: number one. 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

Alex Warren, favorite drink. It is 95.9 Kiss FM. Jason Slay, police down in Florida, currently hunting for two suspects who apparently pulled off the ultimate culinary heist.

goes deeper. Because this starts to make just zero sense. First, they end up finding some they said special needs tricycles and bicycles and just rode them around the hallways. Then they ended up swiping $50 worth of school lanyards and an Allen wrench set from a desk. And then here's the part that really gets it. They apparently broke into a second classroom and stole approximately 100 hot dogs and a bunch of ice cream that was meant for a student party.

0: parents. 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

84 is your high tonight. Partly cloudy. Some fog expected, but that'll be much later on tonight going to the overnight. 64 low tomorrow. Booms up with that temp. Also, you can include some scattered showers and some thunderstorms as well. High around 92 to be expected Thursday. Mostly sunny with more scattered showers by the evening, and 86 is your high. You got 73 currently.

0: What?
1: We kind of stole a cement deer yard decoration at 3 a.m. in the morning with antlers and everything. It was about waist high, and it became a seat for everyone to come over and take a picture on.
0: Oh, my God.
1: And we named the deer Taco.
0: I didn't know what to say to that. Only in Wisconsin. That's

0: Senior class prank. Looking back, if you could have done a senior class prank, how would you have done it? What would you have done?
1: How about let's put the principal's car on top of the school roof?
0: How the hell are you going to manage to do that?

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It's after two guys, Florida, breaking into a school just to steal 100 hot dogs, some ice cream. Want to know a few of your classmates? If you did it better, what'd you guys pull off? 972-5900.

0: We had too many, like, security guards in my school to pull something off like
1: that. Yeah, I'm from the UP, so there wasn't a lot of that. We did get in trouble. The principal threatened to get us in trouble for trespassing, but we were like, but your students are trespassing at our school, too.
0: Right, it's like, okay, you can kick us out, but then you won't have any students in the school. At least you won't have any seniors.
1: Right, absolutely. So they sent us home, but...
0: So you guys must have had, like, a really, really good relationship with the other school in order to even come
1: up. Not really. We were rivals, but we had to come together at least one time.
0: And what better time than senior year?
1: Than senior year, right before graduation, right?
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I wanted to be the one to award and give out the Ball Buster jackpot. 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
10: 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Jeez. First alert weather with WBAY for today. Mostly sunny skies on a humid day. High of around 83 for tonight. Partly cloudy. Some overnight fog. 63 is low tomorrow. Scattered showers, thunderstorms. Very warm, too. Expect the high of around 92. And for Thursday, no chance of showers late. Other than that, mostly sunny. High of around 85. Currently now.

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0: those living rooms right now at home just overrun by a bunch of just got plastic rescue pups everywhere. You probably know the theme song in your sleep. You hear it in your sleep at least. Take the obsession of your kids out of the house. Paw Patrol Pawpalooza taking over the National Railroad Museum in Green Bay this Friday through Sunday. Ultimate way for the little ones to burn off some energy this weekend. Grab your tickets right now online at nationalrrmuseum.org. Kiss FM, you've been patiently waiting. Yeah, what's up?
1: Yeah, I want to talk about the seniors, what they did this year.
0: Yeah.
1: This dude, they posted this high school up for sale on Craigslist, and they're getting offers.
0: The high school is getting offers?
1: Yep. They posted it for sale, and on every page they could, and the high school was getting calls saying if they could buy the school or not.
0: Were you a part of this?
1: I was not.
0: Do you know who it was?
1: It was just a bunch of seniors.
0: What's it going for? I'm just curious these days. What are high schools going for that are up for sale on Craigslist?
1: I don't even know what they put the price at. When I saw it, I just giggled and I just kept going. I'm like, that's awesome.
0: Do I need to have all cash? Is it cash offers only, or can I actually put down a little something?
1: You can put down a little something.

School Jam Lunch. Do you know that song was originally written about Ocean Boulevard in their hometown of Jacksonville? While the lead singer switched the title from Ocean Boulevard to Avenue simply because he felt Avenue flowed much better rhythmically and was easier to rhyme, which, you know what? He's not wrong. There's a place off Ocean Boulevard. Yep, just does not have the same ring. The Old School Jam Lunch continues now with Missy Elliott.

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If you ever have a request for the old school gym lunch, 920-281-0959 is the Prime IV Hydration and Wellness Studio line. You can give me a text or a call, and I would love to play a song for you. This one by request. We're closing things out with Till the World Ends. This is Britney Spears.

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11: 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Kiss FM weather. With Channel 2, seeing some more sunshine throughout the afternoon. High of 77 tonight, getting down to 64. Tomorrow, scattered strong storms possible with a high of 85. So just keep an eye on the weather tomorrow. Who knows what's going to happen? Thursday afternoon, thunderstorms are possible with a high of 80. Sienna Spiro is coming up after Alex Warren. 90-

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The world is just getting so expensive nowadays. Things that used to be affordable, they're just not anymore. And I have a list here of things that we used to do on a regular basis because they weren't so expensive. And now they're like a luxury. If you have any, 920-281-0959. Otherwise, I will run down this list after Swim. This is BTS. Swim.

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The world has gotten so expensive that things that we used to do regularly are now like considered a luxury. This list includes cable TV. Yeah, we're not paying for that. Movie tickets. It's like $100 to take the whole family out to the movies. Sneakers, concert tickets, which post-COVID concert tickets have gotten outrageous. And obviously, the third-party sellers aren't helping things with that. One thing I thought of was I used to get my nails done on a regular basis. And I think back, how did I do that? I mean, I didn't have kids back then, so I had a lot of extra disposable income. But still, these are all luxuries. How sad. Meghan Trainor, the new one is called Shimmer on KISS FM.

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It's really sad how leery you have to be these days about everything you see on the internet. The gas station screw method scam is making its rounds on social media, and it's not even really a thing, which is good because who needs more scams in their life? But I'll tell you all about it after Hunter.

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If you've read about the gas station screw method scam on social media, don't buy it. Also, it's a scam. Don't be a jerk and do it anyway. So the idea is that people stick a screw in the nozzle cradle of the gas pump so that it doesn't return to the off position when they're done filling up, which supposedly prevents the machine's mechanisms from knowing that the transaction is done and allows the scammer to pull up, fill up, and drive off. And then that transaction goes on the last person's credit card. Now, there's no evidence that this actually works or that anyone's actually tried this. It's just stuff circulating on social media. Like I said, it's so sad how leery you have to be. And who would do that anyway? Like, come on. Just pay for your gas. I know it's expensive, but be a good person. It's Tame Impala. Oh.

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11: Kiss FM weather. Weather with Channel 2 seeing some more sunshine throughout the afternoon with a high of 77. Tomorrow, scattered strong storms are possible with a high of 85. We'll keep you updated, but make sure to keep an eye on the weather tomorrow because who knows what'll happen. And then Thursday, some afternoon thunderstorms possible with a high of 80. Alex Warren is coming up after Noah Kahn.

missed it, we had a Ball Busters winner on our final day on Friday. Wendy from Green Bay is $3,700 richer. Holy cow. Congrats to Wendy.

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7: 681765. Kiss FM weather. First alert weather with Channel 2. Some sunshine throughout the afternoon. High of 77 tonight, getting down to 64. Tomorrow, scattered strong storms are possible, so keep an eye on the weather. 85 for a high, and then Thursday, some afternoon thunderstorms possible with a high of 80. This is Olivia Rodrigo.

This is a new real estate listing I've never seen. You can buy 7 acres in hell for $625,000. Yeah. Not exactly what you think. I'll tell you about it coming up after.

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2: 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So the headline of this article I'm looking at, you can buy 7 acres in hell for $625,000. Now, it's not exactly what you think. Hell, Michigan is a place. And the 7 acres include Scream's Ice Cream Shop, Hell's Chapel of Love, Damnation University, a post office, and a souvenir store. So if you're interested in owning 7 acres of hell with all of those things, the opportunity, it's out there right now. Harry Styles.

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0: 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It's Reed and Eddie in the afternoon. Hi.
1: Hey, buddy.
0: What's up?
1: Oh, you know, this or that.
0: Yeah, but what's up?
1: The ceiling? The roof?
0: No.
1: The sky? Clouds?
0: Eddie.
1: What do you mean, what's up?
0: Don't beat around the bush. What's up?
1: What's up?
0: What's going on with you?
1: Nothing. I'm here.
0: You're acting weird.
1: I'm acting weird?
0: Something's going on.
1: What do you mean?
0: You tell me.
1: This is a really odd way to start this break here, this segment.
0: Are you okay?
1: I'm great.
0: All right, I'm just fishing.
1: So weird.
0: Sometimes you gotta, play along if you want to get the news.
1: What news are we talking about? Do you have news?
0: I don't have news.
1: What's up? What's up with you?
0: Don't reverse fish me, Eddie. It's only Tuesday.
1: It feels like it should be a Thursday, right? Like today's been just a day.
0: Is it like, yeah, it feels like it should be Thursday.
1: Today's been a long day.
0: Why?
1: Even at our desks earlier, things felt like weird. People are singing songs.
0: There's
1: conversations being held everywhere.
0: First of all, I want to preface this by saying I love Katie. And I love Nick, but I almost lost it.
1: You almost
0: did. In a bad way.
1: I felt it. I felt the tension, and I was just giggling on both sides because I get what they do. They sing. They just break. They're like a walking musical.
0: What song were they singing? Because I hate it already.
1: It was One More Try. Do, do, do, do,
0: do, do, do. Yeah, I didn't need you to sing it, Eddie. I just asked what the song was.
1: I'm not singing. That's all I know from the song, but it's a great song. Is it Timmy T? Timmy something. It's like the early 90s.
0: Well, I
1: hate
0: it.
1: Late 80s, early 90s.
0: You said it was a good song.
1: I mean, I don't hate the song. I don't hate the song.
0: Well, I hate it. And Katie sang it for 15 minutes straight earlier. And Nick. They were harmonizing.
1: I felt the tension. And I don't know. All I could do is laugh because it was funny to me.
0: I don't know why that struck me away because normally it doesn't.
1: That's what I'm saying. That's why I was giggling at my desk. I don't know if you noticed. Everyone said something but me because I was giggling. I couldn't say anything.
0: I was this close from just getting up and going into the Razor studio and ignoring all y'all the rest of the day. I don't know why. I have no clue.
1: But you know what?
0: We're going to turn this ship around. We're going to have a fun day today.
1: Why turn? Let's turn it around.
0: Hot Take Tuesday coming up.
1: Fun.
0: I've got a lot of stuff. I don't know what we're even going to have time to get to.
1: Oh, a lot of stuff.
0: You know what? We're going to get to Scooby-Doo. I got a Scooby-Doo thing. I don't like it. So
1: if we're on the same page here, I don't like it either.
0: All right, we'll talk Scooby-Doo next.
1: Let's do that.

0: So, not to be that guy or a downer, but we got to talk about the Scooby-Doo movie.
1: Yes.
0: It's 95.9 Kiss FM, Reed and Eddie in the afternoon. They are making a live-action Scooby-Doo movie.
1: In theory, I like it. I loved Scooby-Doo as a kid.
0: In theory, I hate it.
1: You hate it.
0: I'll explain. But Netflix, I think it's a Netflix original.
1: It's a Netflix.
0: They're redoing Scooby-Doo. They're making it a live-action movie. And I know what you're probably thinking. They already made a live-action movie with Sarah Michelle Gellar and Freddie Prinze Jr.
1: Mm-hmm.
0: But they're going to make Scooby-Doo a real dog.
1: That's my beef with this.
0: Same. But I'm going to play a little bit of this, and I don't know what we're going to get. But it's a short teaser trailer Netflix dropped today. A Scooby-Doo. I mean, there's Shaggy.
1: We didn't get to see who the actors are.
0: You will.
1: Oh, there's Shaggy.
0: I mean, it's a real dog. There's no CGI in there. And my question is, and I've got one just glaring question.
1: Yes.
0: Why? Can you answer that?
1: I love Scooby-Doo. I still have one of my stuffed animals when I was a kid. Scooby-Doo, it's now my kids. And I love everything about it. But with technology today, just give me CGI Scooby, man. Make it look like Scooby. That dog looks nothing like Scooby-Doo.
0: I don't even think that's a Great Dane. It doesn't look like a Great Dane puppy.
1: It doesn't look like Scooby.
0: But why do we need Scooby-Doo to be real?
1: Right, CGI.
0: He's a talking dog, for Christ's sake. Why? What? This live-action version of Scooby-Doo is more unbelievable than the cartoon. You're farther from the truth, because in the cartoon, you can get away with more, right? Yeah, dogs don't talk. We know this, but it's a cartoon dog, so it makes sense. Now it's a real dog, and real dogs don't talk. Cartoon dogs talk. Real dogs don't talk.
1: Where's my popcorn? I love this rant. Your face, you're so animated and so passionate about this. I can sit here and watch you rant about this forever.
0: Now, are they going to make Scooby-Doo talk? What are you looking at me like I'm crazy?
1: Because you're genuinely upset about this, and you're so animated about
0: Name one time, Eddie, a live-action cartoon animal was better than the cartoon.
1: I can't.
0: Look what we did to Simba. All the Little Mermaid creatures, Sebastian, who's the flounder guy, that guy, all worse. We don't need realism with
1: who's
0: cartoons.
1: Who's the flounder guy, that guy?
0: Well, he was flounder, wasn't he? That was his name. All I'm saying is it'll probably be cute, but it's not for me.
1: I'm probably going to watch it.
0: I might.
1: You're going to hate watch.
0: I will. I'll spite watch this.
1: What if you like it while you're watching?
0: Well, then I'll be happy.
1: Would you admit it?
0: I'll recant this whole thing.
1: I hope so. Mark this down.

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9: 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The challenges involve everything from ordering fresh frozen custard to placing two orders in the same week. 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

0: 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It's Reed and Eddie in the afternoon. So there are times in our lives where we purchase things, or maybe we're gifted something and we're like, I should have had this a long time ago.
1: Okay.
0: Air fryer was like that for me.
1: Oh, I remember when you first got your air fryer. Like, you were kind of against it.
0: Yeah.
1: Like, you were like, I don't really need something else.
0: I was.
1: And I remember you kind
0: of. I was like, it's just a regular oven, guys. Like, what's the big deal? You all are buying into this stupid social media hype. Like, one person likes it, and now you got to have it.
1: I got two of them.
0: Well, I've got one, but I like it, and it's a game changer. This
1: yes.
0: is one of the actual game changers of the world.
1: Have you used the air fryer just to reheat stuff versus cooking
0: yeah,
1: stuff?
0: Yeah, man.
1: Isn't that fantastic?
0: Of course, it's even better that way.
1: Reheated pizza in the air fryer?
0: Yeah.
1: Delish.
0: Better than the microwave.
1: Absolutely.
0: But there are things like that that you, like, are there, can you think of anything, for example, that you should have bought sooner? Because I went down a rabbit hole of people on Reddit talking about this.
1: Okay.
0: And I started thinking of things on my own, and there's a lot of them. One of them for me is good headphones, like noise-canceling headphones.
1: Dude, the ones I use in the studio, I only buy that model because they're so good.
0: We got the same one, I think.
1: Yeah, it's fantastic.
0: So I used to get, like, cheap earbuds.
1: Right.
0: Because I'm like, well, what's the difference, right? Mm-hmm. You know, it's cheap $20 Amazon earbuds. And then one day, I found a really good deal on some good earbuds, and I got them, and instantly, it changed.
1: Did you ever buy the same thing? Like, okay, you, earbuds, these are great. Did you buy a second pair right away just to have them?
0: No, they're still working good, but I will. Oh, like you mean like a backup?
1: Yeah, so like the headphones I have, I bought a second pair immediately. So I have two of them.
0: Yeah, noise-canceling earbuds, spend the money. It's going to be 100%. Worth it. And it comes with the apps. The cheap ones don't come with the apps on the phone.
1: Yep.
0: And it's, trust me on this one.
1: Agreed.
0: Someone said a bidet.
1: I don't know.
0: I've heard people say
1: I understand
0: this.
1: Why it's. I should like it. I should like
0: you
1: it.
0: You just want water to touch your
1: well,
0: butt.
1: Well, think about this. Like, you're not a parent, but like as a dad, changing diapers, you use wet wipes to make sure their butt is completely clean. How come we're not using wet wipes on ourselves?
0: You could.
1: Why are we okay just dry cleaning our with
0: Eddie,
1: versus
0: dude wipes?
1: That's what I'm saying.
0: You like, can do it now.
1: That's what I'm saying. Like, but people think it's weird if you use wet wipes for yourself.
0: I don't think it's weird.
1: I mean, I bet you people do. I bet you people think this is a weird conversation.
0: They need to open up their hearts a little bit.
1: Their minds and their hearts.
0: Yes. bidets, I get bidets, but also, like, you still got to dry it. So if it doesn't come with that dryer, which some do, not all, you still got to dry it with paper towel.
1: Yeah.
0: Or toilet paper.
1: But at least it's clean.
0: True. Like, I do get it in that regard, but the first time would be weird, I think. The first
1: time. Have you
0: ever
1: used one before?
0: Never.
1: Me
0: first
1: neither.
0: Time I use a bidet, I'd be like, All right, more things we should have bought sooner because they're awesome.
1: Or you'll be like, hey.

0: What are things we should have bought sooner? Like, we finally splurged, or we got one as a gift, and then you realize you missed out on years of your life for whatever reason, and you should have got it sooner. And we've already talked about air fryers, noise-canceling earbuds, which we both agree on, but then the bidets were kind of... Right. I've never used one.
1: So. I've never used one either.
0: Someone said a robot vacuum.
1: Yeah, I kind of do want one.
0: I don't have one. Girlfriend does.
1: I can see why they're cool.
0: And it's pretty awesome. Because it maps out your house and...
1: Yeah, that's what the criminals want.
0: Yeah, that's true. You hack your Roomba and they know exactly where to go.
1: That's wild. Isn't that wild?
0: Also, did you hear, like, Wi-Fi can see you?
1: Yeah, I remember. I think we talked about this.
0: Yeah, we won't get into it. But the girlfriend has a robot vacuum and it's pretty awesome. Because I don't like to I do like to vacuum. All right, honestly, I like the lines.
1: Game changer. Things of you never had until you got whatever the topic is.
0: Way to keep up.
1: Significant other. Game changer.
0: Yeah.
1: Things kind of get easier and harder at the same time.
0: Ooh.
1: But it gets easier, if that makes any sense. Like you, you're serious. You're serious with this girl, woman.
0: Yeah.
1: Didn't mean to be offensive. You're serious with it. Like, things got a little bit easier, right? Right? Kind of hanging, doing stuff with her versus doing it all solo. Game changer.
0: Don't put me on the spot, Eddie. Oh. No, yeah. it's a completely different world.
1: Right, right.
0: Because single me was also easy. Because I worry about myself and what I'm eating and what I'm doing.
1: Right.
0: I don't have to rely on anybody for anything.
1: Right, but also you probably were missing out on stuff. Like, oh, I should have been doing things differently now because vice versa for her, too. Like, it's a game changer for both of you two.
0: Yeah, we help each other out with things and...
1: There you go.
0: Support and someone to bounce ideas off of and talk to. Yeah.
1: And sometimes economically it's a little bit easier, too, having two salaries coming in.
0: That's true. Mm-hmm. That is true. Mm-hmm. Or more expensive.
1: I mean, it all depends on the girl. I mean, she did say in Mexico she wants 3 carats.
0: She wants 3 carats. She said at least 3 carats.
1: I'm at least a 3 carat girl was the word she said.
0: Yeah, under 3, and not for me.
1: Instantly.
0: And that's the low bar.
1: And instantly, I started saying prayers for you.
0: Everyone, if we could all take a prayer for me to deal with my girlfriend, that'd be awesome.

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1: Well, good afternoon.
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0: Awesome. 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

0: about things you bought that you should have bought sooner. Reading that in the afternoon, by the way.
1: Yeah, it is.
0: It's
1: us.
0: You know it. Water flosser. And I gotta laugh because I am the most uncoordinated water flosser in the world.
1: I wanted to relate to this to you. I can relate.
0: I can't, like... The water picks, so I got the cordless one, so it's got a little tank on it, like a flashlight, right?
1: Sure.
0: For some reason, my brain, I'm not coordinated enough to stop it when I pull it out of my mouth.
1: All over your face? So
0: it's essentially an electric squirt gun. And it just shoots everywhere in my eyes and my face.
1: And for some reason, when that's happening, you can't figure out how to turn it off.
0: No,
1: by the way.
0: And it's one button.
1: So we've had that one. We've had the attached one to the base on the counter. But we also installed one in our shower head.
0: That's where you do it.
1: Okay.
0: In your shower head?
1: It gets the water from the shower. It's got a knob. You turn it on, and then you just put it in there, right?
0: For a second thing, I thought you were saying you had that feature on your shower head that just turns it into one giant stream.
1: Just throw that in my mouth? No. It's a flosser that's connected to the water. So the water that's coming through your shower head can also kind of divert into the flosser when you want it.
0: The last thing I'm thinking about in the shower is flossing my teeth.
1: Well, I mean, some people do it in the shower.
0: What about...
1: That's also hard to keep track of.
0: It seems like you're
1: it
0: doing,
1: goes all over the place.
0: You're doing too much with the... weighted blankets, 100%.
1: I've never used a weighted blanket before.
0: So for Christmas, girlfriend got me a cooling weighted blanket.
1: Oh.
0: Because the thing with weighted blankets is they're so heavy and thick that it is warm. So in the summer, forget about it.
1: How does it cool you?
0: Well, normal ones. Cooling ones, it must be the beads inside or something that have a...
1: How do beads do that?
0: Magic.
1: Interesting.
0: But weighted, it just feels like you're being hugged.
1: My kid has a stuffed animal that's weighted.
0: Oh, yeah.
1: It's fantastic.
0: See what I mean?
1: When I hold it, it feels like
0: you're just being hugged. Mm-hmm. And, like, do you ever sleep and you, like, clench a pillow or something?
1: Yeah.
0: It's kind of like that. It's
1: nice to be held, too.
0: We get it, Eddie. You like to be the little spoon.
1: Sometimes. Sometimes I just want to be held.
0: You know what? That is adorable of you.
1: You know you like it, too.
0: Yeah.
1: See?
0: From time to time.
1: You see? So don't mock me.
0: I'm not saying that
1: in your mocking tone.
0: I said it was adorable.
1: Mm. I felt there was a little bit of mockery in there.
0: A little bit. 95.9 KISS FM. 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
2: 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The challenges involve everything from ordering fresh frozen custard to placing two orders in the same week. 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

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It's Reed and Eddie in the afternoon. And I have never been on a cruise ship before, but I still think about what would happen if you fell overboard on a cruise ship. What do you do? Well, I found out from experts. We're going to talk about that next. Hint, it's terrifying. And also, it's Tuesday. So, Hot Take Tuesday. All that's coming up. Swam.

0: 95.9 Kiss FM. It's Reed and Eddie in the afternoon. I have never been on a cruise.
1: I have. Just one.
0: Yeah. And did you like it?
1: Yeah, it was fun.
0: Because I feel like it's one of those things where I'm either going to really like it or just really wish I didn't do it. Not really an in-between.
1: You liked our trip to Mexico, which is all-inclusive, and you didn't have to leave the hotel for anything.
0: Yeah.
1: You don't have to leave the

0: for anything.
1: Yeah. Do you think
0: I have options to leave the boat when they board?
1: I'd never leave the boat. But I'd be afraid I'd not get back on it.
0: Have you seen those videos? People being late to their boat cruise ships? Oh, those are fantastic.
1: So there's a reason I'm talking about this, because I do think a cruise, I will do it sometime in my life at least once.
0: Yeah.
1: Because if I like them, I'll do more of them. If
0: Let's
1: I don't.
0: Let's do one tomorrow.
1: I said I tried it. Sure. When you were on your cruise, did you at all, at any moment, think about what you would do if you fell overboard?
0: No.
1: Like, it didn't cross your mind?
0: No. There's protections for that.
1: Doesn't mean it doesn't happen.
0: I mean, sure. I mean, I'm sure it happens, but I was just more concerned to keep an eye on my kid, but I didn't think about me going over.
1: If your kid fell over, would you jump in?
0: Probably.
1: You would?
0: I mean, it's my kid.
1: It's a weird question,
0: but it's my kid. I can't just sit there and go, oh, there he goes.
1: Okay.
0: So at least I can say I can fight for myself and fight for my kid.
1: But even though it's probably suicide?
0: I don't think it is it?
1: Well, that's what we're talking about. Because I saw this girl went viral on what to do if you fall off a cruise ship. And it's terrifying. And you're probably dead no matter what you do.
0: No.
1: If you 15 to 30 people die a year from falling overboard on cruises. I'll tell you step by step on what to do if you do fall off a cruise ship. But each step is going to be like, well, just kill me now.
0: No, it can't be that hard. I need to talk to like a cruise expert.
1: I've talked to him.
0: I want to talk to like a captain. I'm the captain now.
1: I've got experts.
0: Okay.
1: And these are what to do if you fall off a cruise ship. And it's terrifying and it makes me not want to go on a cruise. But
0: you'll
1: also
0: be fine.
1: All right, fine. But
0: don't,
1: all right.
0: Don't climb the railings. Like, why get so close? Right? Why try to do this? Why be the guy at the Grand Canyon
1: who gets close to the edge
0: for a selfie? Why be that guy?
1: I wouldn't do that, but I would totally do the King of the World thing.
0: But why? If you know you can fall over, why would you even do that?
1: YOLO, Eddie.
0: Well, that's your problem.
1: What to do if you fall off a cruise ship? This may or may not sway my decision on going on a cruise. I'll tell you what to do, though, if you do fall over next.

0: solo.
1: What do you do if you fall off a cruise ship, Eddie? It's amazing that you went on a cruise and that never even crossed your mind. That would be the first thing that crosses my mind.
2: Well, I just don't, I don't tempt fate, man.
1: And accidents happen, bro. It's 95.9 KISS FM, reading Eddie in the afternoon. I've never been on a cruise. I would like to at least once because maybe I'll love it. I don't know. But the thought of falling over terrifies me because it's basically, according to experts, you're basically dead.
2: I don't believe that's, you're falling into water. I understand that you could maybe hit your head as you're going down.
1: Okay, so what would you do if you fell overboard? What's step number one?
2: I think I would, I splash in, obviously, I fall into the water.
1: Then what?
2: And then I have to swim away from the boat, right? But the currents are probably going really fast because it's going.
1: And then what do you do?
2: I don't know.
1: You think you might already be dead?
2: I float till someone saves me.
1: Okay. So here's what to do if you fall overboard on a cruise ship. You were right. You swim away from the ship.
2: There you go.
1: The natural instinct would be to swim to the ship.
2: No, because it's the current of the boat moving. It's going to take you under.
1: Yeah, the propellers will start to suck you under. So you better...
2: You got
1: to
2: go away.
1: You better swim fast.
2: Look at me. I'm smart.
1: Well, so not only that, but what would you do after that? You said you would stay put?
2: Yeah, you float, but also scream, "Hey, I'm over here."
1: No one's going to hear
2: I'm
1: you.
2: I'm down over. Here, guys.
1: No one hears
2: Help!
1: You.
2: Help!
1: So, yeah, you do want to stay where you are because it could take over a mile for a cruise ship to stop.
2: Oof.
1: And it would have to stop if they know you're going overboard, right? Now, waters.
2: Yeah.
1: What's in the water, Eddie?
2: Salt water.
1: What else is in the water?
2: Animals.
1: What kind of animals?
2: You know, the ones that eat you.
1: Yeah, the ones that follow cruise ships around because they know they drop the garbage and it's an easy meal.
2: Oh, is that what they do?
1: Yep. And you just turned into a real easy moving meal.
2: No, they follow boats?
1: Yeah, sharks and like fish like that for the scraps that they throw overboard and stuff like that.
2: Really?
1: Yeah. So experts also warn that hypothermia might kick in. And this is what I didn't really think of. Like, would you keep your clothes on?
2: Yes. Yes. Final answer, yes.
1: You didn't think they'd weigh you down?
2: I mean, I'm on a cruise ship, so I probably got swimming trunks and a t-shirt. How much could that weigh me down?
1: A lot.
2: It's not like I'm wearing jeans and a sweatshirt.
1: You know what a wet t-shirt feels like? That's poundage.
2: Yeah, but it's a swim shirt. It's like one of the ones like UV shirts.
1: Well, keep your clothes on, Eddie. Don't be a pervert.
2: I would never take my clothes off.
1: I would think to take them off because it would weigh me down, but it says they would help create buoyancy. That doesn't make sense because it's heavy. I don't know. Bottom line is, if you fall off a cruise ship, don't swim to it. And also, don't get eaten by sharks.
2: I don't like the idea of sharks following cruise ships.
1: It happens, bro.
2: It's wild.
1: I mean, if I was a shark, I would.
2: Oh, I mean, it's smart.
1: Yeah, free meal, bro.
2: Look at that.

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0: 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Again, it's Tuesday, but I feel like it should be at least Thursday.
1: Can we just say it's Friday and go home? Weekend's here. Woo!
0: This is one of those moments I wish I could pause time and just, you know, catch up on sleep or do whatever.
1: It would just then, when you restart time, it would just drag out the week even longer. So what you would want to do is fast forward time.
0: No, I've seen this movie. It's called Click. And it's horribly sad.
1: Oh, that is a sad movie.
0: I know, dude. Yeah. Hot Take Tuesday.
1: Hot Take Tuesday.
0: So we're looking for those strong opinions.
1: Opinions that are strong.
0: Strong, healthy, bold opinions, maybe even unhealthy opinions. Yeah. We want to hear them all.
1: All of them.
0: Let us know. 920-281-0959. Hot Take Tuesday. Every appliance that beeps should have a volume control, no exceptions.
1: 100%. Except for like the carbon monoxide or smoke detector beep, because as annoying that it is that it always just beeps at 2 o'clock in the morning, you need it.
0: Yours always beeps at 2 a.m?
1: Well, when your battery starts to run low.
0: Well, you change that. Yeah, change the battery.
1: Yeah, that's what I do. But I always forget to do it until it beeps at 2 o'clock in the morning going, oh, it's time to change the battery.
0: It's weird that it beeps at 2 a.m.
1: It just knows. It knows that I'm in a deep sleep. It just knows.
0: That's a conspiracy all in itself, but just keep up to date on your batteries, Eddie. You'll be fine.
1: I got to get better with that.
0: I don't know what other appliances are annoying you that much. I will say my dryer at my apartment is obnoxiously loud when it beeps when it's done or gives you that 10-minute warning.
1: Oh, no. Mine's very pleasant. It goes doo-doo-doo-doo-doo-doo.
0: Yeah, new ones are like that. I don't know what the heck crap one
1: it's
0: I got.
1: It's like one of those.
0: Yeah. It's so loud and it's long. It's probably like at least 10 seconds.
1: That's fantastic.
0: Which is a long time when you think about it.
1: Love that.
0: I don't think we need every appliance to have a volume
1: You're not wrong.
0: 920-281-0959. It is Hot Take Tuesday. The worse someone's taste in music, the louder they seem to play it.
1: Yeah, that's very true.
0: Or are you just noticing how loud it is because you hate it?
1: Ooh, both could be true.
0: Oh. Because if you're vibing to, I don't know, whatever you like to vibe to, you're not going to really notice it. It might just blend in with your brain.
1: It's a hot take, and it's not a hot take all in one, this one.
0: I don't think this is a hot take. I think this is a bad take.
1: But it can be.
0: Maybe.
1: See? It could be both of them on this one.
0: Now you got me thinking.
1: You see what I'm saying?
0: Hot Take Tuesday, 920-281-0959.

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1: So I think girls really like, you know, depressed guys that still have a name for their bong.
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0: Tuesday, looking for those spicy opinions. It's 95.9 KISS FM, Rita Nettie in the afternoon. I like a good spice.
1: Spicy.
0: Yeah, let us know, and we'll tell you, we'll gauge where you're at with this opinion.
1: Tabasco spicy.
0: Oh, dude, the best.
1: Frank's Red Hot spicy.
0: The best kind of Tabasco is Louisiana hot sauce.
1: Ooh, Louisiana spicy.
0: But also, you're going to hate this. I was at the grocery store with a girlfriend a week or so ago.
1: Sure.
0: And we walked out.
1: Already.
0: Why?
1: I don't know. You expect that I hate it. So
0: in one of the aisles, there was a dropped bottle of hot sauce spilled all over the place.
1: Okay.
0: And I smelled it before I even walked into the aisle. It was that Valentino hot sauce.
1: Yes, good stuff, apparently. I don't use it, but yeah.
0: So Sam walks over and goes, ew, gross. She hates hot sauce, first of all.
1: Right.
0: And she hates pepper. Everything's too spicy for her. But that hot sauce is so good.
1: Yeah, I'm not a fan of the hot sauce in general. I like spice, but not too much spice. And I feel like that's
0: Valentino is not too much spice.
1: I feel like it can be. Maybe it's the amount you put on.
0: I think you're just weak. A little weak in the knees.
1: That makes me sad.
0: A little wet behind the ears.
1: Any other sayings you want me to
0: I think
1: be?
0: Actually wet behind the ears means like inexperience.
1: I feel like I'm experienced.
0: Maybe you're not, though. Maybe that's why you don't like hot stuff.
1: That's a hot take.
0: Is it? You don't like hot stuff.
1: That's a true story.
0: 920-281-0959. If your phone alarm is set before 6 a.m., you're either winning at life or losing at it. What time does your alarm go off? Because you're doing the morning show now.
1: Yes.
0: What time does your alarm go off?
1: Because of paranoia, 3:15, 3:30.
0: What time do you leave your house?
1: 4-ish at the latest.
0: And you're out of bed at what time? What time do you want to be out of bed?
1: 3:30 at the latest.
0: Oh, I can't do that. I like to leave at 9:30.
1: Yes.
0: What's so funny about that?
1: 9:30, like kids are already like 2 hours to school at that point.
0: I live a different life than you. I like to get up. I like to leave at 9:30.
1: My 8-year-old wakes up earlier than you.
0: Good for him, Addie.
1: He gets up at 6 o'clock every morning.
0: Ask him if he wants a cookie.
1: He'll probably take the cookie.
0: Probably. So I like to leave at 9:30. I'm up no later than 7:45, 8 tops.
1: Okay.
0: Because I got to wake up. I get some coffee. I got to welcome myself to the day. I'll do a little show prep, look at the news, gather content, and then I'm out the door at 9:30. So I'm at least an hour and a half. I'm up an hour and a half before I get out the door. I am who I am, Eddie. This is a new me.
1: That's the new you?
0: Ish.
1: What was the old you?
0: Wake up, go to work. Hated it. It's a thing. More hot takes though next.

0: It is a little thing we call Hot Take Tuesday.
1: Hot Take Tuesday.
0: People got opinions, and some of them are a little more spicy than other ones.
1: Yeah.
0: A little more off the wall.
1: And we established that Reed likes spice.
0: I do like spice in my life.
1: Mm-hmm. Yeah.
0: 920-281-095.
1: Spice up your life. Spice Girls.
0: Yeah, I know.
1: Okay, then why are you looking at me like that? It's a good song.
0: Weird.
1: We should play it next.
0: Okay. Maybe I will.
1: I hope so.
0: Don't test me.
1: I'm not testing you. I'm telling you. I dare you. How about that? I triple dog dare you.
0: Oh, you skipped the double and went right to the triple? All right. Spice Girls coming up next. Hot Take Tuesday. Adults who order chicken tenders are living their best lives.
1: I mean, there's days you want chicken tenders. It is what it is.
0: I got nothing wrong with that. And yeah. I noticed something the other day. I was at Costco. They got chicken tenders at the hot food concession stand.
1: I didn't know that.
0: I think it's tenders and fries. Someone can correct me on that, but they got to be good, right?
1: Dude, Culver's tenders are fantastic.
0: Okay.
1: Costco's are great. I'm assuming they'd be good because everything else is good at Costco.
0: Right.
1: But the ones that I know I can vouch for, Culver's.
0: You can't really mess up chicken tenders. Have you messed up chicken tenders?
1: You can get bad chicken nugs.
0: I don't know. It's happened.
1: They just taste bland and they're not breaded properly.
0: I guess, but you know. Blech.
1: Oh, another one that's really, really good. Quick Trip.
0: Yeah.
1: Don't sleep on their chicken. Don't sleep on their chicken.
0: I've had a chicken sandwich from Quick Trip. I don't know if I had. Yeah.
1: Yeah.
0: Hot Take Tuesday. Oh, by the way, yeah, adults who still order chicken tenders. Yeah. I mean,
1: why not?
0: But I mean, I feel like it's a weird choice if you're at a restaurant with better options. You know what I'm saying?
1: Right. But every time there's moments you want chicken tenders, you get them.
0: Right. Like if I'm at Home Field Pub and Social, I'm getting the Reed and Eddie Afternoon Smash Burger.
1: 100% with a side of chicken tenders. They probably got good ones there too.
0: If you want to, but let's focus on the burger here.
1: Afternoon Smash.
0: Yeah. It's available now, limited time at Home Field Pub and Social.
1: Get 5.
0: Hot Take Tuesday. I got 4 the other day.
1: I know. I'm so proud of you.
0: Thanks, man. The middle seat on an airplane should cost half the price.
1: 100%.
0: It should be discounted.
1: Yes, it's not a hot take at all, I believe.
0: If it was half price, I mean, that would be like a hot seat to get then.
1: I would 100% get that middle seat if it's half price.
0: Yeah, I probably would too. I'd put up, because where am I flying that's going to be more than a couple hours? Not really.
1: The whole country?
0: I mean, but I don't do that. You don't do that. Often enough to
1: complain about it?
0: Yeah.
1: Yeah, I hear you.
0: I don't know. Anyways, Spice Girls.
1: Spice up your life.
0: Colors of the world.
1: Spice up your life.
0: Oh, and time for the World Cup.
1: Oh.
0: See what I did there?
1: Look, well done.
0: Thanks, man.

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0: 95.9 Kiss FM. It's Reed and Eddie in the afternoon. What is the best medicine, Eddie? Living, laughter, love, friendships, quiet.
1: Whatever is prescribed by my doctor.
0: Drugs, sex, rock and roll, video games, TV. What is the best medicine? What do you think the best medicine is?
1: There's a lot of choices out there.
0: Yeah.
1: An apple. They say apple keeps the doctor away.
0: Apple is the best medicine.
1: Yes.
0: Probably not.
1: An apple a day.
0: Doctors are like, you shut your mouth.
1: The doctors played us so good to it. Just all you need is an apple.
0: No, doctors are mad about that.
1: Are they?
0: Because keep putting them out of business.
1: I feel like they just laugh at us like, they believed it? They're coming to see us anyway. We're still going to get paid. You know what I'm saying? No? Mm. Doing things like I do?
0: I'm saying doctors don't like it because we're not going to them because we're keeping them away.
1: Do you think the dentists like it that we're eating apples?
0: Shut up, Eddie.

0: What is the best medicine? For real.
1: Laughter.
0: Yes.
1: Woo!
0: Laughter is the best medicine,
1: yeah,
0: eh?
1: It makes you feel good. It helps you burn some calories. I feel like that's a horrible laugh. I don't think that. I feel like that's not helping you lose weight at all and burn calories.
0: What are you talking?
1: I feel like that was just evil, the way you were laughing. That was not like, let's lose some calories kind of laughter. That was more of a, I'm about to commit a crime kind of laugh.
0: Where's this losing calories coming in?
1: You burn calories by laughing.
0: Okay.
1: That's a fact. That's a fact, Jack.
0: What does that have to do with what I'm talking about?
1: I'm just saying that you're happier because you're
0: so confused.
1: Being healthier. I was just connecting dots. Did I connect the wrong dots for you?
0: I think so.
1: I'm sorry.
0: Laughter is the best medicine, according to doctors.
1: And because you're medicine, calories, burning health.
0: Are you high today?
1: It's all health related, man.
0: It's not even what I... Okay, all right. We'll talk about it next. I'm so confused.

0: apparently laughter is the best medicine after all, yeah. Eddie.
1: Because you feel better because you lose weight and you burn calories.
0: Whatever works for you, man. Look at you laughing. You're already getting your dose of medicine for today.
1: Look at that.
0: And we like to laugh all the time. Like, we like to have fun around here.
1: Of course we do.
0: It's 95.9 Kiss FM, Reed and Eddie in the afternoon. New study says laughter can help kids lower stress, strengthen relationships, and even improve their brain development. Probably why my brain has developed so nicely.
1: Sure.
0: I like to laugh.
1: Sure is, buddy.
0: I like to laugh a lot.
1: You are laughable.
0: I've got an overly developed brain.
1: Yeah, it's laughable.
0: It is laughable. Laughter plays a major role in helping children learn, connect, and grow, Eddie. Researchers found that when children laugh, their brains are hard at work, building skills that support creativity, memory, and emotional well-being.
1: So I got to be more of a clown around my kid.
0: More
1: dance, monkey, dance.
0: You already are a little bit of a clown.
1: Oh, that's not nice.
0: They found laughter lowers stress hormones like cortisol, while boosting feel-good chemicals like dopamine, serotonin, and endorphins. It also increases oxytocin, which helps strengthen the bond between parents and their kids.
1: So dopamine is good.
0: Yes.
1: Why does it sound bad?
0: Because it's got dope in it.
1: Okay, that's what it is? Okay.
0: 100%. That's what it is. Like, did you have to ask that?
1: I'm like, dopamine is good, but then I hear dope. I'm like, oh.
0: I feel like you might be on the dope today.
1: I mean.
0: Joyful play is especially important, too, they say, because it helps kids feel safe and happy. In contrast, prolonged stress can do the opposite.
1: What's the difference between just play and joyful play? Isn't play just joyful to begin with?
0: I think you got to laugh when you do it.
1: So just play. Draw two cards. Your turn. Oh, my goodness. See, your laugh turns evil. Your laugh turns evil. And that concerns me. Huh. Now you're just going to give yourself a stroke.
0: I feel lightheaded.
1: Yeah, I told you.
0: I'm going to sit down.

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0: 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It's Reed and Eddie in the afternoon. And this Friday.
1: Team USA World Cup Soccer.
0: Oh, yeah. That, too.
1: Yeah.
0: Yeah. We're not talking about that. We're talking about Disclosure Day.
1: Oh, what are we disclosing?
0: The movie. The movie Disclosure Day.
1: I was expecting some sort of scandal.
0: Well, in a sense, we might be really actually disclosing some things. Maybe hidden in mainstream media.
1: Okay.
0: So the movie Disclosure Day, it's a Steven Spielberg movie. It's about if somebody had the power and if somebody had possession of the entire archive of visual evidence of what's been happening for the last 80 years, what would happen if they decided to data dump across the entire world to see at once?
1: It'll be anarchy.
0: So in a sense, to prove that aliens are real and the government, everyone's been lying to us. There are things that seem crazy, but they're really happening. Everything we know is a lie. So that movie comes out Friday, but I want to talk about it because Steven Spielberg was doing an interview and they asked him about the question of aliens. Steven Spielberg said, aliens have absolutely been here and are still here.
1: Well, of course he's going to say that. That's the guy who gave us E.T. He's been believing that since 1983.
0: And he's 82. Got a movie about aliens, too. So maybe. Yeah, like, but if there's anyone that would know about this, wouldn't it be him? And we're going to talk about this in a second. There's a conspiracy about this movie.
1: Oh, here we go.
0: Which makes total sense. And I think you will agree. Are aliens here? Are we going to find out something we don't know this Friday with Disclosure Day? Is this movie Disclosure Day really telling us something? We'll talk next. Don't look at me like that.
1: What? That's my normal look.
0: I'm not crazy.
1: This is the normal look I give you every day.
0: Yeah. Not crazy.
1: I mean, a little bit.

0: Spielberg says aliens have visited Earth and are still here. It's 95.9 Kiss FM, Reed and Eddie in the afternoon. His movie Disclosure Day comes out on Friday, and it looks really good. It's going to be that summer blockbuster that we all love and enjoy, but it's about essentially knowing, like having proof that aliens exist and maybe even other stuff.
1: Sure.
0: Looks like a good movie. I'm definitely going to see it. But Steven Spielberg says aliens exist. They've been here.
1: He's been obsessed since the 80s.
0: Yeah, but why? Did you ever ask yourself why?
1: I mean, why are you obsessed with it? He has a curiosity about him, so he became obsessed with it.
0: Right. But so Steven Spielberg is the guy behind Close Encounters of the Third Kind, mm-hmm. E.T.,
1: yep.
0: War of the Worlds. He spent a lot of time researching this, you'd sure. think. Right?
1: I mean, yeah.
0: You would have to.
1: He made movies. He wrote movies, yeah.
0: And he says, based on the circumstantial evidence of everything I've gathered throughout my whole life, everyone I've listened to and every documentary I've ever watched and all the testimonies in Congress that I've heard, I absolutely think they have been here and they are here.
1: I believe it. There's got to be something to it.
0: Yeah, you too. But the conspiracy behind this is that some experts are saying they believe he was briefed by CIA, whoever it may be,
1: in an Spielberg?
0: In an attempt to desensitize people, to put this out to the masses so people get more used to it, so it's not a shock to the system.
1: Are you telling me that they briefed him and that's why he's made the movies he's made?
0: Maybe. This one I'm particularly talking about.
1: At least
0: this
1: one.
0: Yeah, and that honestly, that wouldn't surprise me because with such a hard truth like that, people will go into shock, especially religious people.
1: Sure.
0: Might really be like, not. Who knows how their brain will comprehend that.
1: I want to talk more about this. How much time do we got? We got time? Can we break it down?
0: We can, yeah, I'll tell you if we're, yeah, go ahead.
1: Okay, so you have a choice, Reed.
0: Oh.
1: All right. We are going to find out. You don't know this yet. But the world's about to drop the knowledge of everything we know about aliens to you.
0: Okay.
1: All right. Like the data dump you're talking about.
0: Mm-hmm.
1: Would you A, want the data dump?
0: Yes.
1: Or would you want a 40-year leak with information little by little coming out?
0: I want it all.
1: All at once.
2: I want it all.
1: You wouldn't want a 40-year rollout like they've done with Spielberg movies.
0: What's the question? Like, I'm so confused.
1: So if you had the choice, like, would you much rather find out now all at once?
0: Yes, I said.
1: Or would you have wanted, like,
0: what are
1: hints?
0: You talking? What? No, we've had hints. I want it now. What's the question?
1: Like, I feel like we need more. Like, I wanted a slow rollout of this.
0: We've had. What do you? Okay. Now we ran out of time, but we're coming back. I'm not letting you get away with this.
1: Okay.

0: It took you about a minute and a half to ask one question that I don't even understand.
1: Maybe I'm not explaining myself.
0: It's 95.9 KISS FM, Reed and Eddie in the afternoon. We're talking about aliens. Ask your question.
1: I sound crazy just thinking about it in my head.
0: You sound crazy trying to ask a question.
1: Okay. If I'm a person.
0: You are.
1: I am.
0: Yeah. Mm-hmm.
1: If I get to find out there's aliens out there for realsies, like official information. I don't want them to tell me everything all at once.
0: Give me an example.
1: I want them to give me pieces of information first.
0: Like what's happening now. Like, the confirmation of UFOs, the confirmation of Area 51.
1: Yeah, but there's confirmation. They're non-confirmation confirmations. They say, no. Oh, there's something here, but we don't know what it is.
0: No, they're the government, finally, first of all, I think the first thing was they admitted Area 51 existed. Remember when they said it didn't exist?
1: Yeah, it exists. But what is it? They won't tell you. They don't tell you it's alien-filled.
0: Well, isn't that the breadcrumbing you want?
1: I want them to go, there's aliens, but here's what we know.
0: Obama just said there are aliens. But
1: I want them to tell me a little bit at a time. They're harmless. Next day, we've learned this about them. We've learned, I want it to be a soft rollout of information.
0: We've had so many soft rollouts.
1: But nothing official.
0: The Peruvian alien mummies.
1: Yeah, which is a scam. It's fake.
0: See, you're getting these hints and you're saying that they're not even real hints.
1: They dismissed it,
0: then they re-smissed it, then they dismissed
1: it. See
0: what
1: I'm
0: saying?
1: That's not what I'm talking. I want confirmation. This is real.
0: Stop. Let me.
1: We don't have any of that.
0: Let's start over here. They confirmed Area 51 exists.
1: But
0: they,
1: what is it?
0: They said it's a research facility.
1: Military stuff. It's just research. It could be research for cancer. It could be research for AIDS.
0: Stop. They said UFOs exist. They said we don't know what this is.
1: That doesn't mean it's alien.
0: There were testimonies in Congress of people under oath saying they have crafts from not of this world and they contained non-human biologics.
1: They also have people denying that.
0: See, this is what I'm talking about. There's always people that'll deny something.
1: I need for all of us to get on the page and go, this is real. But no one's come out and said that.
0: They've said UFOs are real. They even renamed them UAPs. They're real. They're real.
1: You don't understand my brain.
0: I don't understand anything you're saying right now. I feel like I'm on crazy pills.
1: Maybe because you are crazy. Are you an alien, Reed?
0: I've thought about it.
1: You thought if you're an alien?
0: Yeah, maybe. I remember I already said I don't think I'm the same kid from the pictures my parents tell me was me.
1: Come on.
0: I've talked about it.
1: You think you got
0: Elio'd? I got something happened. I think they switched me out.
1: You're crazy.

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1: won't unpack this one right now.
0: You won't give it up.
1: Just tell me that your kids, you got lost as a kid.
0: All right.
1: So really think this happened?
0: Let's backtrack here. 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
1: You got Joe Dirt.
0: Earlier, I talked about how I see pictures of me as a little kid, and I don't think it's me. I think I got switched out at some point. I've talked to my parents about this.
1: You got switched out how?
0: I don't know. I feel like
1: went on vacation, left it behind, they just picked up a random kid and said, oh, you're Reed now.
0: Yeah, to cover their tracks. Maybe they stole me from someone else. I don't know, Eddie.
1: Did you just accuse your parents of kidnapping you?
0: Maybe. I think the real Reed is somewhere else or dead.
1: You look like your dad.
0: That could have been on purpose. They could have found a kid that... I don't know what happened, Eddie. I can't tell you. But at some point, maybe by the age of like 6, I feel like I change and I'm not that kid anymore. But maybe I'm not really how old I am. Maybe I'm 6 years younger because maybe they just had another kid and that's me.
1: What? What? Tell me the differences. Like, what do you see difference of like pictures of 5-year-old Reed versus 6-year-old Reed?
0: Like, I was much more cuter. Like, they downgraded when they got me. But I don't look the same.
1: You're also 40 years older now, or 30 years old, whatever you are.
0: Yeah, but even at like 18, there's like you put side-by-side picture, my 18-year-old Reed did not look like 5-year-old Reed.
1: Well, because you're 18 versus 5.
0: I'm just suspicious is all.
1: At what age did you start thinking this? I'm packing so much here. I'm really,
0: maybe around 18-ish. I don't know.
1: Were you mad at your parents? Were you trying to disown them for what caused you to start thinking this?
0: It was looking at pictures and being like, that ain't me, man. Like, I don't remember that.
1: What do your parents say when you say that to them?
0: They just laugh and I mean, just something I

0: and say,
1: oh man,
0: they get it.
1: They have to deal with you on a daily. Bless their hearts. I mean, seriously, this is heavy to take in. You really think they went on vacation and switched you out?
0: Here's what I do know. My mom did lose me at a mall once.
1: How did she lose you at a mall?
0: I just looked up and she was gone. I think she tried to escape and that didn't work. And then,
1: do you think maybe you got lost? You lost yourself?
0: I don't know. She took me shopping and I just zoned out. That's like shopping. We talked about this yesterday. Shopping with parents is the worst. Like, what is it with women in shopping? They look at everything.
1: This is crazy to me. This is just bonkers. Listen. You're essentially saying that your parents did what happened to Elizabeth Smart to you.
0: I don't know who that is.
1: The woman that got kidnapped for like 2 years in the same town.
0: I have no idea who that is.
1: Look it up. Yeah, watch a documentary.
0: Now there's precedent. It happened before. Could
1: educate
0: happen again.
1: Yourself a little bit.
0: What?
1: Educate yourself.
0: Listen, man.

0: 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It's Reed and Eddie in the afternoon.
1: How often do you find yourself going to the hardware store? Like a Menards or Ace, you know, Lowe's, you know, whatever, True Value kind of thing?
0: Almost never.
1: Really?
0: Why would I?
1: Okay. Well, I guess, I mean, I thought maybe because you have a girlfriend, she has a house, maybe every once in a while you're running errands.
0: I mean, I've gone about 1,000% increase since I've known her. Yeah.
1: Okay. But so, I don't go. Have you ever had to buy a tool? Like let's say, or like a drill bit or a screwdriver or something that yours break and last minute you got to go get one?
0: Yes.
1: Okay. That was my situation last night.
0: What broke?
1: So, a drill bit broke, and I couldn't find my case of drill bits.
0: Okay.
1: So I'm like, I'm just going to run to Kits and Fowler there, to Ace True Value in town. I'm going to run real quick before they close. I get there. I know where to go. I know where all the things are. But there's a million choices, man. A million choices. And I see the drill bit. I see them right there. Like, I'm going to get the DeWalt. I got a DeWalt drill. I'm going to get that brand. But they got the masonry. They got the wood. They got the all-in-ones. They could do everything.
0: I'd like, get the all-in-one.
1: That was my assumption. That's what I'm going to get.
0: Cover all your bases.
1: But why are you giving me all these choices for I just need to drill a hole. Just need to drill a hole. So I'm sitting there, and I'm thinking to myself, I should ask for some help. I don't want to be the guy to ask for some simple. It's a drill bit. Okay. I see what I need. So do you catch yourself when you're thinking, you're like, what if they just come to me? Then I'll ask for the help. Like, don't you want them? Like, when you're looking for something,
0: no.
1: Like, I hope they come to me and ask, can I help you? I'll be like, you know what? Yes. What's your opinion on this?
0: This is where we are fundamentally different. Because, no, and I'm not knocking you. We have a different way of thinking here. Because when I go to the store, even if I just need a small amount of help, I will not waste time and just go ask right away.
1: You like, don't get the feeling like your question is going to be dumb?
0: There's dumber people than me that walk in there. I can guarantee
1: that's
0: that.
1: That's my fear. No. My fear is I go up to him, hey, can you help me out? Does I got a question? I'll be like, yeah, idiots, that one right there. Move on.
0: I don't care.
1: I feel like I don't want that. I'd much rather like pretend like I'm knowledgeable, stare at the wall for a hot second, and then they go, can I help you? I go, yeah, I'm thinking about this right here, but tell me, what do you think?
0: No, see, if I were you and I was in that same situation, I would go, I would assess that there are different options, think about it for 5 seconds, and then immediately go ask someone. Time is money, Eddie.
1: Oh, yeah, but I had time. I had nothing else to do the rest of the night.
0: Must be nice being so rich with time.
1: For real, you don't do that? Like, you don't just wait for, like, you're not that I'm embarrassed, but you don't want to ask the wrong questions, so you wait for them to ask the question for you almost?
0: I got no shame. I'll ask any question. As long as, I mean, if I don't know, I don't know. Who am I trying to prove?
1: I don't know.
0: Like, what am I doing here?
1: It is weird.
0: If I don't know, I don't know. I'm not going to convince anyone otherwise.
1: Maybe I just need more help.
0: You need help. A lot.

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0: 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It's Reed and Eddie in the afternoon. It is National Donald Duck Day.
1: Hey, happy Donald Duck Day.
0: Give me your best Donald Duck. And you can't say no because we're live on the radio. You have to try to say something.
1: I can't say though. I can just make the noise.
0: Say, hello, Reed.
1: I can't do it. I can't do it.
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1: I sound like I'm like, I don't know, like a zombie or something.
0: I don't even know if I can do this.
1: I feel like I can make the noise of the Donald Duck noise, but like. See, I can't talk when I make that do that, though.
0: Yeah, I remember doing it as a kid, though.
1: I could never do it.
0: Hello, Eddie, by the way.
1: I did not know anything else.
0: That's weird.
1: I feel like Mickey Mouse is easier.
0: Okay, give me your best Mickey Mouse.
1: Now I gotta think about it.
2: Oh, hello, Eddie. Hello, I'm Mickey Mouse. Hello, and we're Reed. Gonna have some fun today.
1: Hello. What do I sound British? These are horrible Mickey Mouses.
0: That's a great Mickey
1: Mouse. I feel like we're really bad at this.
0: Is it Mickey Mouse or a 90-year-old lady?
2: Oh, what? Who knows?
1: It's Mrs. Doubtfire.

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